0: It's Jane Hancock and Anderson Pack in the ride. Thanks for hanging out with yours truly, Shay Moore. Happy Tuesday, friend. Of course, I play the best in classic and new classic R&B. We'll spill that R&B tea in the ride with the entertainment report. And I've got the top five ways to spot intelligence in your love interest.
1: Arkansas. I listen when I'm in the car on my way to work.
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8: ABC News, I'm Dave Packard. A new inflation report showing the war with Iran pushing costs higher, consumer prices rising 3.8% in April versus last year. President Trump was asked about it ahead of his trip to China for a summit with leader Xi Jinping.
9: The only thing that matters when I'm talking about Iran, they can't have a nuclear weapon. I don't think about Americans' financial situation. I don't think about anybody. I think about one thing.
8: Word this afternoon that Walmart is laying off or relocating about 1,000 corporate workers and will be combining tech and AI teams. A federal appeals court Tuesday temporarily paused a lower court order that declared President Trump's global 10% tariffs unlawful. As Republicans elsewhere rush to redraw congressional maps, Republicans in South Carolina's Senate failed to advance a redistricting measure. The Republican state Senate majority leader saying, quote, our map is not unconstitutional. FDA Commissioner Marty McCarry resigning today. This is ABC News.
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0: click the follow button at The Ride with Shay on Instagram. You know, intelligence is not always about degrees on the wall or somebody using big words to sound important. Sometimes the smartest people in the room are the ones who know how to grow, communicate, and evolve. In fact, scientists say one major sign of intelligence is the ability to change your mind when presented with new information. All right, so tonight we're going to break it down with the top five ways to spot intelligence in your love interest. They can admit when they're wrong. One of the biggest signs of intelligence is somebody who can hear new information and actually reconsider their opinion. A smart person isn't stubborn just to win. If your partner can say, you know what, I never thought about it like that, pay attention.
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9: There has been a date change for the annual Usher's Day at Mount Gillard Missionary Baptist Church, 112 Washita 395 in Camden, where Anthony J. Thompson is the pastor. The annual Usher's Day will now be held on Sunday, May 17th at 2 p.m. The guest pastor is Lacey Miles from the First Baptist Church of Magnolia. Everyone is invited to attend. Don't miss the annual Usher's Day at Mount Gillard Missionary Baptist Church, Sunday, May 17th at 2 p.m.
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10: 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From the Radio Works Weather Center, here's a look at your overnight weather. Well, tonight it's clear skies with a low of 53. Then on Wednesday, sunny, high of 89. Thursday, a few clouds early, otherwise mostly sunny, high of 87. Friday, partly cloudy, high around 90. Saturday, mostly cloudy skies early. That'll become partly cloudy later in the day with a high of 85. And Sunday, cloudy with some showers. You're going to see a high of 87. I'm Doc Bryce, and that's a look at your overnight weather from the Radio Works Weather Center.
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1: 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And this is today. 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
1: I don't know. The title of that song always makes me pause. I'm just saying. Stick around. The Migos are apparently on their way back together. I'll explain inside the Entertainment Report.
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8: weather. From the Radio Works Weather Center, here's a look at your overnight weather. Well, tonight it's clear skies with a low of 53. Then on Wednesday, sunny, high of 89. Thursday, a few clouds early, otherwise mostly sunny, high of 87. Friday, partly cloudy, high around 90. Saturday, mostly cloudy skies early. That'll become partly cloudy later in the day with a high of 85. And Sunday, cloudy with some showers. You're going to see a high of 87. I'm Doc Bryce, and that's a look at your overnight weather from the Radio Works Weather Center.
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0: time to spill the R&B tea in the ride. It looks like the Migos may officially be outside again. Fans are losing it after Quavo and Offset were spotted back in the studio together, and then the official Migos social media page posted a teaser that has everybody thinking a reunion project is on the way. I mean, to be honest with you, most times if you are introduced to us in a group, it's very hard for people to branch off and have big successful careers alone. We only have a few cases of that, like Beyonce, Diana Ross, everybody else, you better together. I'm just saying.
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7: ABC News, I'm Dave Packer. Two Americans were on board the cruise ship with the outbreak of Hunter virus have been transported from an observation facility in Nebraska to Atlanta. One person's been experiencing symptoms, the other considered a close contact. ABC's Faith Abube in Atlanta.
8: Well, specifically here in Georgia, we know the two people who were brought here came on a special flight from Nebraska yesterday. They arrived around midday. We're told that it's a couple, and one of them is symptomatic and is being held in a biocontainment unit. The other one is considered a close contact, but hasn't shown any kind of symptoms at all.
7: Consumer prices rising 3.8% from a year ago, and household debt reaching a record high of $18.8 trillion, for the first three months of 2026. President Trump's push to redistrict in South Carolina fizzled, voted down by Republican state senators. On Wall Street, the Dow was up 56. This is ABC News.
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16: From the Radio Works Weather Center, here's a look at your overnight weather. Well, tonight it's clear skies with a low of 53. Then on Wednesday, sunny, high of 89. Thursday, a few clouds early, otherwise mostly sunny, high of 87. Friday, partly cloudy, high around 90. Saturday, mostly cloudy skies early. That'll become partly cloudy later in the day with a high of 85. And Sunday, cloudy with some showers. You're going to see a high of 87. I'm Doc Bryce, and that's a look at your overnight weather from the Radio Works Weather Center.
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0: 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As a matter of fact, the next song you hear, I'm playing it especially for you.
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7: From the Radio Works Weather Center, here's a look at your overnight weather. Well, tonight it's clear skies with a low of 53. Then on Wednesday, sunny, high of 89. Thursday, a few clouds early, otherwise mostly sunny, high of 87. Friday, partly cloudy, high around 90. Saturday, mostly cloudy skies early. That'll become partly cloudy later in the day with a high of 85. And Sunday, cloudy with some showers. You're going to see a high of 87. I'm Doc Bryce, and that's a look at your overnight weather from the Radio Works Weather Center.
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0: 50, and she shocked me to shingles when she brought Usher out. Is You Remind Me in the Ride.
1: Yo, I ain't seen you in a minute, but I got something to tell you.

0: You know, my girl Queen Latifah is on the remix to this one. And speaking of Queen, she's officially joining The Voice as a coach for season 30. And honestly, this feels long overdue. The Grammy-winning rapper, actress, producer, and all-around entertainment icon will join Kelly Clarkson, Adam Levine, and the country singer Riley Green on the new season this fall. Fans are excited because Queen has experience in just about everything. Hip-hop, R&B, jazz, acting, all the things.
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3: ABC News, I'm Dave Packer. President Trump is en route to China to meet with President Xi Jinping. Trump saying he does not expect Iran to be a topic of conversation during the summit. That war pushing some prices to record highs. ABC's Rebecca Jarvis.
4: From skyrocketing prices at the pump to all-time highs for beef, families are feeling the pain from the biggest jump in the cost of living in 3 years. The U.S. government says prices in April jumped 3.8% compared to last year. Energy prices in the wake of the Iran war fueling the surge.
3: At least 11 cases of hantavirus are now confirmed, tied to a Dutch cruise ship in the Atlantic Ocean, and 18 people tied to the ship or passengers are now being tracked. The FDA commissioner, Marty McCarry, resigned abruptly today. He had clashed with President Trump for months. Record numbers of immigrants are giving up their claims in immigration court and opting to voluntarily leave the U.S., according to a new report based on federal data. This is ABC News.
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1: This is a love that withstands time, space, and matter forever. Forever's a mighty long time. Here we are decades later. The sentiment is still the same. Listen.

0: I'm always here for a Raheem Devon moment. I'm just saying. Still talking about the top five ways that you can spot intelligence in a love interest. They know how to communicate without exploding. Intelligence is not just book smart. Watch how they handle disagreements. Can they explain their point calmly? Can they disagree without disrespecting you? Somebody who can process emotions without turning every conversation into a war usually has strong emotional intelligence, too. KNTC.
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14: From the Radio Works Weather Center, here's a look at your overnight weather. Well, tonight it's clear skies with a low of 53. Then on Wednesday, sunny, high of 89. Thursday, a few clouds early, otherwise mostly sunny, high of 87. Friday, partly cloudy, high around 90. Saturday, mostly cloudy skies early. That'll become partly cloudy later in the day with a high of 85. And Sunday, cloudy with some showers. You're going to see a high of 87. I'm Doc Bryce, and that's a look at your overnight weather from the Radio Works Weather Center.
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0: online. This one is a very disturbing lawsuit that was filed by social media personality Christopher Blake Griffith. He alleges that the NFL star sexually assaulted him. Griffith is now reportedly asking a judge to force Diggs to turn over financial records as part of the ongoing legal battle after Diggs countersued him for defamation. Now, Stephon has denied the allegations, but the case is continuing to gain attention online as blogs talking about it.
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5: weather. From the Radio Works Weather Center, here's a look at your overnight weather. Well, tonight it's clear skies with a low of 53. Then on Wednesday, sunny, high of 89. Thursday, a few clouds early, otherwise mostly sunny, high of 87. Friday, partly cloudy, high around 90. Saturday, mostly cloudy skies early. That'll become partly cloudy later in the day with a high of 85. And Sunday, cloudy with some showers. You're going to see a high of 87. I'm Doc Bryce, and that's a look at your overnight weather from the Radio Works Weather Center.
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0: Just a little taste.
1: Looks like we'll be getting another little taste of the Migos. Fans are losing it after Quavo and Offset were spotted back in the studio together. And then the official Migos social media page posted a teaser that has everybody thinking a reunion project is on the way.
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8: ABC News, I'm Dave Packer. Energy costs driving consumer prices to a three-year high. The latest inflation numbers from the government show prices in April jumped 3.8% compared to last year. Energy prices in the wake of the Iran war fueling the surge. ABC News Chief Business and Economics Correspondent Rebecca Jarvis.
9: A new poll shows that 75% of Americans say the war with Iran has had a negative effect on their financial situation. But it's not just energy-related categories. Housing costs, those prices are up 3.3% from a year ago.
8: President Trump traveling to Beijing, where the president's expected to meet with Chinese President Xi. The mayor of Arcadia, California has officially resigned after pleading guilty to acting as an illegal foreign agent for China. A group of black Alabama voters backed by the ACLU is fighting to block a move by state Republicans to reinstate a congressional map that had been ruled a racial gerrymander. This is ABC News.
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0: if you're out in these streets dating right now and trying to figure out if somebody is truly smart or just loud and confident, I've got the top five ways to spot intelligence in your love interest. They're able to change and adapt. Some people stay stuck because their ego won't let them evolve. Intelligent people grow. They can pivot when life changes, learn from mistakes, and adjust their thinking. If your partner keeps leveling up mentally, emotionally, financially, or spiritually instead of repeating the same bad patterns, that would be a green flag.
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9: There has been a date change for the annual Usher's Day at Mount Gillard Missionary Baptist Church, 112 Washita 395 in Camden, where Anthony J. Thompson is the pastor. The annual Usher's Day will now be held on Sunday, May 17th at 2 p.m. The guest pastor is Lacey Miles from the First Baptist Church of Magnolia. 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
14: From the Radio Works Weather Center, here's a look at your overnight weather. Well, tonight it's clear skies with a low of 53. Then on Wednesday, sunny, high of 89. Thursday, a few clouds early, otherwise mostly sunny, high of 87. Friday, partly cloudy, high around 90. Saturday, mostly cloudy skies early. That'll become partly cloudy later in the day with a high of 85. And Sunday, cloudy with some showers. You're going to see a high of 87. I'm Doc Bryce, and that's a look at your overnight weather from the Radio Works Weather Center.
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0: Top five ways you can spot intelligence in a love interest. They listen to understand, not just to respond. This one right here. Intelligent people don't just wait for their turn to talk. They actually listen. They remember details. They process what you said and they respond thoughtfully instead of defensively. A person who listens deeply is usually thinking deeply too. Well, that's it for me. I'll be back tomorrow. 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
6: From the Radio Works Weather Center, here's a look at your overnight weather. Well, tonight it's clear skies with a low of 53. Then on Wednesday, sunny, high of 89. Thursday, a few clouds early, otherwise mostly sunny, high of 87. Friday, partly cloudy, high around 90. Saturday, mostly cloudy skies early. That'll become partly cloudy later in the day with a high of 85. And Sunday, cloudy with some showers. You're going to see a high of 87. I'm Doc Bryce, and that's a look at your overnight weather from the Radio Works Weather Center.
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1: Yeah, this album is dedicated to all the teachers that told me I'll never amount to nothing. 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
2: Yeah, yeah.
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4: ABC News, I'm Dave Packer. President Trump is on his way to China to meet with President Xi Jinping. It will be the leaders' sixth meeting. This time, the war in Iran likely to be on the minds of both leaders. ABC's Alex Prochet has more from the White House.
5: China is a major buyer of Iranian oil, and that has been a point with which the United States has tried to encourage China to help them gain leverage with Iran in striking some sort of peace deal here. The president, he said that a lot of things will be discussed between him and President Xi. He doesn't think that Iran is one of them.
4: Pentagon officials say the cost of the war in Iran has grown. It's now $29 billion. Testifying on the Hill, Defense Secretary Pete Hegseth asking Congress for nearly $1.5 trillion for defense for the 2027 budget. A new inflation report showing consumer prices rose 3.8% in April versus last year. At least 11 cases of Honda virus are now confirmed. That's tied to a Dutch cruise in the Atlantic Ocean. This is ABC News.
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8: Ouachita County Reach holds their meeting every month on the fourth Monday. 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
12: From the Radio Works Weather Center, here's a look at your overnight weather. Well, tonight it's clear skies with a low of 53. Then on Wednesday, sunny, high of 89. Thursday, a few clouds early, otherwise mostly sunny, high of 87. Friday, partly cloudy, high around 90. Saturday, mostly cloudy skies early. That'll become partly cloudy later in the day with a high of 85. And Sunday, cloudy with some showers. You're going to see a high of 87. I'm Doc Bryce, and that's a look at your overnight weather from the Radio Works Weather Center.
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0: Today's best mix of R&B, Love Me, Sean Milley. More music on the way. I got Aaliyah, Whitney Houston, and Jamie Foxx coming up.
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7: From the Radio Works Weather Center, here's a look at your overnight weather. Well, tonight it's clear skies with a low of 53. Then on Wednesday, sunny, high of 89. Thursday, a few clouds early, otherwise mostly sunny, high of 87. Friday, partly cloudy, high around 90. Saturday, mostly cloudy skies early. That'll become partly cloudy later in the day with a high of 85. And Sunday, cloudy with some showers. You're going to see a high of 87. I'm Doc Bryce, and that's a look at your overnight weather from the Radio Works Weather Center.
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10: ABC News, I'm Dave Packer. President Trump arriving in China Wednesday ahead of a meeting with China's President Xi. ABC's Karen Travers.
11: Iran and the war is going to loom large, and the president's going to try to put pressure on China's President Xi to use his leverage over Tehran to try to get the war to end and try to get Iran to reopen the Strait of Hormuz. Now, he has tried that before. He has looked for China to use that leverage that they have as the biggest buyer of Iranian oil to put pressure on Iran, but it hasn't worked. China has not gotten involved at this point.
10: That war taking a toll on Americans' finances. A new poll shows that 75% of Americans say the war with Iran has had a negative effect on their financial situation. Two Americans who on board that cruise ship with the outbreak of Hanna virus are in Atlanta getting monitored by health officials. One person's been experiencing symptoms and being held in a biocontainment unit. The other's considered a close contact. This is ABC News.
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0: today's best mix of R&B residuals, that is Chris Brown. You know, a lot of people are saying that Chris Brown's album is subpar, but Tank is defending it, saying it's great. It's a masterpiece. He said, you got to give people grace. Just because somebody does something different, you know, Chris Brown's albums are all diverse, but this was more of a low-key, more mellow type of album. And Tank just said, you know, just enjoy the ride. I love the song Obvious. I love Fallen. I like the album. Is it your typical Chris Brown album? No, but everybody is diverse, and Chris Brown is definitely that. So shout out to you, Chris Brown, for another great album. Coming up, Patti LaBelle, Keisha Cole, and LL Cool J.
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10: From the Radio Works Weather Center, here's a look at your overnight weather. Well, tonight it's clear skies with a low of 53. Then on Wednesday, sunny, high of 89. Thursday, a few clouds early, otherwise mostly sunny, high of 87. Friday, partly cloudy, high around 90. Saturday, mostly cloudy skies early. That'll become partly cloudy later in the day with a high of 85. And Sunday, cloudy with some showers. You're going to see a high of 87. I'm Doc Bryce, and that's a look at your overnight weather from the Radio Works Weather Center.
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0: 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More music on the way with Tina Marie, Juvenile, and Kehlani.
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15: From the Radio Works Weather Center, here's a look at your overnight weather. Well, tonight it's clear skies with a low of 53. Then on Wednesday, sunny, high of 89. Thursday, a few clouds early, otherwise mostly sunny, high of 87. Friday, partly cloudy, high around 90. Saturday, mostly cloudy skies early. That'll become partly cloudy later in the day with a high of 85. And Sunday, cloudy with some showers. You're going to see a high of 87. I'm Doc Bryce, and that's a look at your overnight weather from the Radio Works Weather Center.
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11: South Arkansas weather. From the Radio Works Weather Center, here's a look at your overnight weather. Well, tonight it's clear skies with a low of 53. Then on Wednesday, sunny, high of 89. Thursday, a few clouds early, otherwise mostly sunny, high of 87. Friday, partly cloudy, high around 90. Saturday, mostly cloudy skies early. That'll become partly cloudy later in the day with a high of 85. And Sunday, cloudy with some showers. You're going to see a high of 87. I'm Doc Bryce, and that's a look at your overnight weather from the Radio Works Weather Center.
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4: ABC News, I'm Dave Packer. President Trump arriving in China Wednesday ahead of a meeting with China's President Xi. ABC's Karen Travers.
5: Iran and the war is going to loom large, and the president's going to try to put pressure on China's President Xi to use his leverage over Tehran to try to get the war to end and try to get Iran to reopen the Strait of Hormuz. Now, he has tried that before. He has looked for China to use that leverage that they have as the biggest buyer of Iranian oil to put pressure on Iran, but it hasn't worked. China has not gotten involved at this point.
4: That war taking a toll on Americans' finances. A new poll shows that 75% of Americans say the war with Iran has had a negative effect on their financial situation. Two Americans who on board that cruise ship with the outbreak of Hantavirus are in Atlanta getting monitored by health officials. One person's been experiencing symptoms and being held in a biocontainment unit. The other's considered a close contact. This is ABC News.
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1: This is a love that withstands time, space, and matter forever. 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

0: Today's best mix of R&B, you, that is Raheem Devine. On the way, Aaliyah, Toni Braxton, and October London. Stay locked.
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20: from the Radio Works Weather Center, here's a look at your overnight weather. Well, tonight it's clear skies with a low of 53. Then on Wednesday, sunny, high of 89. Thursday, a few clouds early, otherwise mostly sunny, high of 87. Friday, partly cloudy, high around 90. Saturday, mostly cloudy skies early. That'll become partly cloudy later in the day with a high of 85. And Sunday, cloudy with some showers. You're going to see a high of 87. I'm Doc Bryce, and that's a look at your overnight weather from the Radio Works Weather Center.
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0: 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Touch on Me, October London. Coming up, Al B. Shore, Maxwell, and Lewis York. Good morning, everyone.
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16: From the Radio Works Weather Center, here's a look at your overnight weather. Well, tonight it's clear skies with a low of 53. Then on Wednesday, sunny, high of 89. Thursday, a few clouds early, otherwise mostly sunny, high of 87. Friday, partly cloudy, high around 90. Saturday, mostly cloudy skies early. That'll become partly cloudy later in the day with a high of 85. And Sunday, cloudy with some showers. You're going to see a high of 87. I'm Doc Bryce, and that's a look at your overnight weather from the Radio Works Weather Center.
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0: 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Coming up, Chris Brown, Music Soul Child, and Olivia Dean.
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5: News. I'm Dave Packard. Tuesday's inflation report showing the war with Iran is pushing costs higher. Consumer prices up 3.8% in April versus last year. President Trump asked about it ahead of his trip to China for a summit with Xi Jinping.
6: The only thing that matters when I'm talking about Iran, they can't have a nuclear weapon. I don't think about Americans' financial situation. I don't think about anybody. I think about one thing.
5: A group of black Alabama voters backed by the ACLU is fighting to block a move by state Republicans to reinstate a congressional map that had been ruled a racial gerrymander. At least 11 cases of hantavirus now confirmed tied to that Dutch cruise ship in the Atlantic Ocean. The World Health Organization is warning of the potential for more infections because symptoms can take weeks to present. The FDA commissioner stepping down, Marty McCarry resigning amid reports of tension with the Trump administration. He publicly clashed with President Trump, lawmakers, and some pharmaceutical companies. This is ABC News.
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15: From the Radio Works Weather Center, here's a look at your overnight weather. Well, tonight it's clear skies with a low of 53. Then on Wednesday, sunny, high of 89. Thursday, a few clouds early, otherwise mostly sunny, high of 87. Friday, partly cloudy, high around 90. Saturday, mostly cloudy skies early. That'll become partly cloudy later in the day with a high of 85. And Sunday, cloudy with some showers. You're going to see a high of 87. I'm Doc Bryce, and that's a look at your overnight weather from the Radio Works Weather Center.
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0: 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That is El Mean. Coming up, Ashanti, Mint Condition, and Khalid.
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8: From the Radio Works Weather Center, here's a look at your overnight weather. Well, tonight it's clear skies with a low of 53. Then on Wednesday, sunny, high of 89. Thursday, a few clouds early, otherwise mostly sunny, high of 87. Friday, partly cloudy, high around 90. Saturday, mostly cloudy skies early. That'll become partly cloudy later in the day with a high of 85. And Sunday, cloudy with some showers. You're going to see a high of 87. I'm Doc Bryce, and that's a look at your overnight weather from the Radio Works Weather Center.
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0: David. That is TLC. I am Sissy Brown. It is my final hour. Big Ant's on the way next hour. But until then, help me find my draws.
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6: News. I'm Dave Packer. President Trump arriving in China Wednesday ahead of a meeting with China's President Xi. ABC's Karen Travers.
7: Iran and the war is going to loom large, and the president's going to try to put pressure on China's President Xi to use his leverage over Tehran to try to get the war to end and try to get Iran to reopen the Strait of Hormuz. Now, he has tried that before. He has looked for China to use that leverage that they have as the biggest buyer of Iranian oil to put pressure on Iran, but it hasn't worked. China has not gotten involved at this point.
6: That war taking a toll on Americans' finances. A new poll shows that 75% of Americans say the war with Iran has had a negative effect on their financial situation. Two Americans who on board that cruise ship with the outbreak of Hantavirus are in Atlanta getting monitored by health officials. One person's been experiencing symptoms and being held in a biocontainment unit. The other's considered a close contact. This is ABC News.
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2: weather. From the Radio Works Weather Center, here's a look at your overnight weather. Well, tonight it's clear skies with a low of 53. Then on Wednesday, sunny, high of 89. Thursday, a few clouds early, otherwise mostly sunny, high of 87. Friday, partly cloudy, high around 90. Saturday, mostly cloudy skies early. That'll become partly cloudy later in the day with a high of 85. And Sunday, cloudy with some showers. You're going to see a high of 87. I'm Doc Bryce, and that's a look at your overnight weather from the Radio Works Weather Center.
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0: Today's best mix of R&B, more than a friend, that is Elijah Connor. I am Sissy Brown. Thank you guys for joining me. Big Ant's coming up to get you through your morning. But until he does, enjoy Soul to Soul, Chris Brown and Keisha Cole. You guys have a good one. We are today's best mix of R&B.
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12: From the Radio Works Weather Center, here's a look at your overnight weather. Well, tonight it's clear skies with a low of 53. Then on Wednesday, sunny, high of 89. Thursday, a few clouds early, otherwise mostly sunny, high of 87. Friday, partly cloudy, high around 90. Saturday, mostly cloudy skies early. That'll become partly cloudy later in the day with a high of 85. And Sunday, cloudy with some showers. You're going to see a high of 87. I'm Doc Bryce, and that's a look at your overnight weather from the Radio Works Weather Center.
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Ladies and gentlemen, I am Big Ant wishing you a good morning to you, you, and especially you over there. It is Wednesday morning, WTF till the weekend, baby. And let me tell y'all, this weekend is going to be ooh-wee. My brother and I, last minute plans. We are heading up to Tulsa for Black Wall Street Motorcycle Rally. Ooh, it's going to be a time. I'm pretty sure I'll be loading up lots of pictures, but we'll be talking about that coming throughout the show. Right now, let's get the show started just right, shall we? Here we go. Big stretch. Reach up high, touch that sky. Reach down low, touch them toes. Ladies and gentlemen, let's start this Wednesday morning show.

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4: ABC News, I'm Chuck Sievertson. Air Force One is carrying President Trump and some American corporate chiefs, including Apple's Tim Cook and Elon Musk, to a summit in China. They're expected to land in a few hours. The war with Iran, a China ally, will figure largely. Chinese affairs expert Bonnie Glaser of the German Marshall Fund.
5: It is unlikely that President Trump can convince China to stop buying oil from Iran. But it is possible that he might convince Xi Jinping going forward to be more cautious in the capabilities that China provides to Iran.
4: Doctors are keeping an eye on 36 people in the U.S. who are on that cruise ship with the hantavirus outbreak. 18 are being monitored at home. 18 more are in medical facilities. Sentencings today for Corey Richens, the Utah mom convicted of killing her husband, then writing a children's book about how to handle grief. This is ABC News.
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12: 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From the Radio Works Weather Center, here's a look at your overnight weather. Well, tonight it's clear skies with a low of 53. Then on Wednesday, sunny, high of 89. Thursday, a few clouds early, otherwise mostly sunny, high of 87. Friday, partly cloudy, high around 90. Saturday, mostly cloudy skies early. That'll become partly cloudy later in the day with a high of 85. And Sunday, cloudy with some showers. You're going to see a high of 87. I'm Doc Bryce, and that's a look at your overnight weather from the Radio Works Weather Center.
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7: From the Radio Works Weather Center, here's a look at your overnight weather. Well, tonight it's clear skies with a low of 53. Then on Wednesday, sunny, high of 89. Thursday, a few clouds early, otherwise mostly sunny, high of 87. Friday, partly cloudy, high around 90. Saturday, mostly cloudy skies early. That'll become partly cloudy later in the day with a high of 85. And Sunday, cloudy with some showers. You're going to see a high of 87. I'm Doc Bryce, and that's a look at your overnight weather from the Radio Works Weather Center.
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1: ABC News, I'm Chuck Sievertson. Air Force One getting close to Beijing now with President Trump preparing for his summit with China's leader, ABC's Lionel Moise.
2: President Trump arriving in China for his high-stakes summit with President Xi Jinping. Everything from tariffs to AI will be on the table. But overshadowing the summit, the war in Iran.
3: We're going to have a long talk about it. I think he's been relatively good, to be honest with you.
2: China buys more Iranian oil than any other country. Trump is expected to urge Xi to pressure Iran into reopening the Strait of Hormuz.
1: Oil prices this morning sticking above $100 a barrel. So far, so good for the three dozen people in the U.S. being monitored for hantavirus after they spent time on the cruise ship in the middle of the outbreak. None of them showing serious symptoms, but in France, a woman is critically ill with the virus and has had to be hooked up to an artificial lung. This is ABC News.
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8: Hello, South Arkansas. I'm Doc Bryce. Let's talk news. Hampton City Council is still weighing the future of the Hampton Police Department after budget concerns and officer departures left the city with only one officer on duty. During the April meeting, Mayor Rick Sheeran said city leaders were reviewing options, including whether the Calhoun County Sheriff's Office could become the primary law enforcement agency for Hampton. The issue came back up Monday, May 11th, as council members discussed whether the city can afford to keep at least two officers. Alderman John Niven said he wished more citizens would get involved, noting city council members work for the people. No final decision was made. The issue will carry over to the next Hampton City Council meeting on June 8th. Camden police responded Saturday evening to an accident involving a vehicle and a motorized scooter at the intersection of AG and Banner. According to the police narrative, officers were dispatched around 6:12 p.m. after a woman was hit by a car. Officers found the scooter rider lying in the intersection with visible injuries. The Camden Fire Department was already on scene and assisted until EMS arrived. Police say the scooter rider appeared disoriented and was taken to Ouachita County Medical Center for treatment. The vehicle involved in the collision had front end and passenger side damage. Police received statements from the driver and witnesses. The driver of the vehicle involved was determined to be at fault for failure to yield, according to the report filed by the Camden Police Department. Arkansas law enforcement will join the National Click It or Ticket Seat Campaign May 18th through the 31st ahead of Memorial Day. The Arkansas Highway Safety Office says officers will take no excuses approach with enforcement day and night. Officials say seatbelts save lives and remind drivers and passengers to buckle up correctly in both front and back seats. For this and more news, follow us on Facebook and check for more news at yesradioworks.com. I'm Doc Bryce. Go make some news today. Shop Camden.
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19: Ladies and gentlemen, I'm just going to say I'm grateful. I'm grateful for everything, all of it. The situations I'm in that I know he'll pull me through, the decisions I have to make. I know if I trust in him, he'll provide an answer. These things I know. So I'm just going to say I'm grateful today for all he's done for me. For whatever measure of health you might have today, all of it. Just know this, man. God is right there. Right there. So just say I'm thankful. Just try it, man. Make a list of stuff to be grateful for. Try it. Because if you stop focusing on what you don't have and what happened and put your focus on what he's done for you, what you do have, and what's going to happen, you have a better day. You have a better outlook. That's all I can tell you. Steve Harvey Morning Show. Shirley Strawberry, Carla Pharrell, Mississippi Monica, Junior, the Comeback Kid, and the legend of Nephew Tommy. What's going on, Junior?
20: Well, Unc, let's talk about that list. Remember, Unc used to tell us about making a list to be grateful, and it's about 400 things that we're supposed to write down. And so it started getting hard about round 100.
19: Well, you're getting it a little bit confused.
20: Okay.
19: The list of things to be grateful for is different than the list of things you want.
20: Okay.
19: The list of things you want when you're just starting out should have about 400 things on it. It's just going to get real tough after 100 because your mind ain't expanded yet. Mm. And you haven't exercised that muscle of just opening up your mind to all possibilities. And so that's the difference. But go ahead.
20: Yeah, okay. Well, what is the list about us being grateful? Wouldn't you say write this list down about being grateful? How many is that you want us to do?
19: Well, it's what all you... Everybody's list is going to be different with that grateful thing. Well, everybody's list should be... Start with the same thing. I'm grateful for your presence. That's good to be grateful for. You know, you're grateful for all the mercy you've extended me. That's something good. Thank you for the power of forgiveness. That's another one. That's a common thread. I thank you for this life that I have, every breath I take. I thank you for providing me with a new morning, another chance to get it right and get started. That should be on everybody's list. After that, Junior, it's up to you.
20: You know. But it's his list. It's his list. And you know, but that's something you have to practice, right? Because you say, like you said, our mind haven't expanded that far yet.
19: Okay, you once have to again, get you're confusing the two. Your mind hasn't expanded into your dream, your vision board list. You haven't expanded your mind to open it up to all the possibilities. What you should be grateful for, you should know this.
20: Okay.
19: Because only you know what God has truly done for you.
20: Yeah. Yeah, you're right. I got you. Because I'm grateful for coming out of that hospital every single time. Yeah, that's me.
19: Oh, hello. See, now everybody else, that might not be on their list because they ain't got to go down there once a month. See,
20: yeah.
19: So that's a whole nother.
20: Yeah, I got it. I got you.
21: Did he say once a month?
20: Yeah,
21: a month?
20: I heard him. Yeah. He said everybody got to go down there once a month.
22: All right.
19: Well, that would have seemed like.
22: All right. We're wrapping this up. Coming up in 32 minutes after the hour, we'll hear from the nephew as he runs that prank back right after this.
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6: Looks like sunny skies in the forecast day. Your temperature should reach near 87. Tonight, clear skies with an overnight low near 59. For Thursday, mostly sunny and 85. Then on Thursday night, partly cloudy and 64. Friday, we're expecting mostly sunny skies with temperatures reaching near 88. Then on Saturday, partly sunny and 86. Sunday, slight chance at rain, partly sunny and 87. Out of the Radio Works Weather Center, I'm JJ.
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3: 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It is time now for the nephew to run that prank back. What you got for us, Neff?
7: You know, when you can't make it, you know, then you just start looking around. When you start looking around, you start looking for spots.
19: Yeah.
7: You just got to find a place, and you got to find it in a hurry. Yes. You will find a place, a cup, a bottle, or something. Yes.
3: Oversharing.
7: I'm just telling you what men go through. And then sometimes I just might have to pee on your house. It might happen.
3: What? Oh, I wish you would. It'd be a problem.
7: Yeah. Well, watch me do it right here. Pee it on the house. Let's go.
8: Hello.
9: Hello. I'm trying to reach Mr. I think that's the name.
8: Yeah. What's this in regard to?
9: This about an air conditioning unit. You did some work for us over on my house over off Street. Do you remember coming out there last week?
8: Yeah. I remember. Yeah.
9: Right. It was a lady there, my wife. She let you in to come out.
8: Right. Is there a problem? Is there a problem? The air's not cooling or what?
9: No. It's cooling. Everything. Matter of fact, I want to tell you that you did a good job. But I got a question for you. Now, when you was at the house and you was working on the air conditioner out there in the backyard, did you happen to go on the side of my house and pull out and use the bathroom right there on the side? Did you go over there and do number one on the side of my house?
8: Say what?
9: Well, what I'm saying is that my wife tells me that when you were there, that you went on the side. She was looking out the window. She says that when you was there, that you and went and used the bathroom on the side of the house.
8: Hold. Wait a minute. I did what now to what? I
9: right. You house and you did number one over on the side of the house. Now, is that something that you did?
8: Say, man, look, you got to understand something, man. All right, now, I apologize if that did happen, but you got to understand something. You know, we down south, man, and, you know, we talking 85, 90, 95-degree weather, man. I got to stay hydrated. I got to drink a lot of fluids. So, you know, with me being the age that I am, I have to drink a lot of fluids and it tend to pass through.
9: Once again,
8: I said I apologize.
9: I understand all that, but you know what? I can't accept no apology like that when I got a man that's got on the side of my house and then.
8: Man, now I'm apologizing to you, and you coming off on me like that?
9: You done on the side of my house in front of my wife.
8: Look here, young man. Now, if your wife saw me evidently, she need to see some type of because you evidently ain't doing some.
9: Who you think you talking to?
8: Why is your wife watching me anyway do my work? Why is she that hard up that she got to look at the old man?
9: Look, all I know is I don't want no man at my house, in the house, side of the house, backyard, nothing.
8: Well, you should have been there.
9: Look, man, let me tell you something, dog. Let me tell you something. I'm the only person at my house. You understand
8: me? Evidently, you ain't right if she out there looking at me. Look here, son. I'm a professional, okay? I do my job, and I take my job with pride, okay? It's not being professional. If there's something that I did, that's that water running through me, all right?
9: Okay, now, but you don't at no other man's house, and you at my house, and my wife's sitting there looking at you out the window. Now, I got a problem with that.
8: Well, what you need to have a problem with is your wife looking at me, and if that's what I did, you know what? You need to be at home and give her something to look at other than looking at me.
9: You don't tell me what I need to do about my wife. Now, you don't go to another man.
8: Man, you know what? I'm about to lose it, all right? Now,
9: You're going to make me lose it.
8: Let me get my book. That's all. Yeah, I got you right here.
9: And I'm going to tell you what.
8: Yeah.
9: That's fine.
8: I'm going to show you what it is.
9: You don't at another man's house. You don't do that. And people, my wife looking out the window, and I bet you knew that them blinds was open.
8: Young man, you're getting me real upset with these accusations, all right? Now, look, you had, what is the street?
9: You know where I'm at.
8: I will show you what the is.
9: I want you to bring your ass back over here on Phillips.
8: I know exactly where you said. You that yonked on that street. I'm gonna come over there, and I got something for you, y'all. I got something for you.
9: Now you
8: made me disregard my professionalism, and I'm gonna come show you what being is about.
9: Look, man, what you don't do is at another man's house, and that's what you did, and you know it ain't called for. Now you could have held that.
8: I apologize, man. I had to go. I told you I drank a lot of fluids in this hot heat, man. Now what else do you want me to do?
9: I want you to keep your fluid till you get to the service station down the street, but not in my backyard, side of the house, and my wife looking out the window.
8: Man, f*** you and f*** what you talking about. If I did, I apologize. If you can't accept it, then the hell with it.
9: Look at you're going to f*** me off and make me do something up in here. I'm telling you now.
8: What you going to do, man? I done told you. I done apologized to you, and I will come over there and kick your f***, okay?
9: No, you ain't. You'll do what? Let me tell you something.
8: I'll kick your young because judging from the age of your wife is young, and I know you're young. You can't deal with no old school. I'll kick your young
9: You're gonna get your ass whooped today. You hear me? Let me tell you.
8: Street two, I'll come your young
9: Let me tell you, I got one more thing to say to you. Is you listening to me?
8: Speak.
9: This is Nephew Tommy. This is Nephew Tommy from the Steve Harvey Morning Show. You just got pranked by your boy named.
8: Hey, man. Now, you know what? I'm going to get with his. He know I got heart palpitations. And I don't need this type of in my life, man.
9: He said, man, my boy be out there fixing air conditioners and heaters all day. He said, man, let me tell you something. He said he'd be frustrated to begin with. He said, begin my call.
8: He said, man, because I got 9 or 10 more I still got to do today.
9: Hey, man, you all right?
8: Man, yeah, I'm all right now, nephew. Nephew Tommy, you and that Steve Harvey are some fools in the morning. I listen to y'all cats every in the morning, man. I don't know how in the hell. I sit back riding laughing. And how y'all get people, and y'all done got me with the same Oh, man. I enjoy y'all show, man. Y'all keep up the good doggone work.
9: I appreciate it, man. I got one more question to ask you, man. What is the baddest? I'm talking about the baddest radio show in the land.
8: Well, you know, the Steve Harvey Morning Show.
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0: 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Coming up at the top of the hour in entertainment news, this year's Essence Festival lineup has been announced, all right? We'll tell you who's performing. And passports are being suspended for deadbeats that don't pay child support. An American exposed to the new scary... Yeah, yeah, it's a lot going on. Americans exposed to the new scary Hanta virus are back home. And we'll talk about that. It's all coming up at the top of the hour. But right now, it is time to ask the CLO. Our Chief Love Officer, Steve Harvey, is in the building and ready. This is from Mitch in Columbia. Mitch writes, I got home last night and my neighbor was in the yard yelling at his tiny wife. I sat in my car to keep an eye on him. He noticed me and went inside. He called and said, I need to mind my business. Was I wrong for monitoring that situation?
1: No, you did absolutely right there. You just sat there. You didn't interfere. Mm-hmm. You sat there to make sure it didn't go to the next level.
0: Right.
1: Protect that woman's safety. You did the right thing. Now, he gonna call you and tell you to mind your business. I was, but your business was so loud that it was over here in my yard.
0: Yeah. And the wife is tiny, he said.
1: But see, you ain't got to worry about him, though. Because he ain't gonna do nothing to you.
0: Oh, because...
1: See, men that are abusive to women don't do nothing to men. They the biggest...
0: That's fact.
2: No.
1: Piece of sugar, honey, iced tea I've ever seen.
0: Yeah.
1: Mm-hmm. You abuse women, but you ain't gonna do nothing to no man. I ain't never seen it before.
0: Because you're physically stronger than a woman, you know?
3: Oh, yeah.
1: Yeah. So bring that, all that activity, bring that over here.
3: All that vigor.
1: Yeah. You know, you won't swing on women, throw her around and stuff. Yeah, you might can whoop me, but it's just not gonna be with the ease that you just had.
0: Okay.
2: Yes. Yeah.
0: All right. Yeah. All right, so moving on to Jerry, CLO, Jerry in Tulsa. Jerry writes, my coworker and I went to my car for a quickie. I had second thoughts, but I did it anyway. Now she's following me around and asking me for more. I had sex with another coworker since her. What do I tell this lady to keep it from getting messy? What?
4: What is this?
1: What? Where you work?
0: I know.
1: Where you work? What kind of parking lot y'all got? I ain't got no security cameras outside there.
0: They don't care.
1: Where you work at, dog? Where you were like Dairy Queen or something? What did you got? And who are you? Who going to the parking lot with you all this?
0: He got this woman following him around asking for more, he says. What?
2: Ooh, child.
0: Yeah.
1: Hey, bro, I can't help you, man.
0: Mm-mm.
1: I can't. I'm sorry. Mm-mm. And the name of this segment is the CLO, Chief Love Officer. Love. We deal mostly in love.
0: Okay. Well, you can't help him, Steve, but what about the women that keep going to his cars? Can you say anything to
1: them? I can't
0: help
1: them either. I can't help them either because there's something out there in that parking lot. I don't know what is he sprinkling it on their food, on the job. I don't know what he's doing. I just don't know how he's getting everybody.
2: Wow. Girl, there you go.
0: And
2: there
0: he's still got his
3: some
0: job.
3: Room in there,
0: yeah.
3: He's got still to got be a navigator. Job.
2: A navigator. That's the vehicle. Yeah.
0: Where's HR? Where is HR when you need them?
1: Well, but what is he going to say? He can't go to HR, but they could.
0: Yeah, they could. Okay.
1: Moving he got on. To be working somewhere where it ain't no HR. And the only job I know publicly that ain't got HR attached to it all seems to be Waffle House.
4: As many fights as they have.
2: Because they play zero games.
0: All right. Moving on to Denver.
2: Nobody gets fired at Waffle.
1: Nobody. All them people in them videos fighting, you go, they up there now. Go on in there.
5: All right, moving on to Denver and Tulsa. Denver writes, Denver in Indianapolis, when my boyfriend leans in for a kiss, I brace myself and make sure I have tissues handy. He's a sloppy kisser and it's gross. If that's the only thing that's wrong with him, should I hurt his feelings by telling him or learn to deal with this?
1: You're going to have to do something.
5: Yeah, you gotta tell them.
1: Now,
5: her mouth is just
3: a whole thing with
1: a couple of things you can do.
5: Okay, what? Come on, CLO.
1: When you know you're going over there, or you know he coming over there, pack some medicated cotton balls in your jaws. Just pack them in there.
3: Like the Godfather?
1: Yeah.
5: Were his medicated, though?
1: Medicated, because you don't want to be sterile and clean, cotton balls. Put them in your mouth. That way, when it gets sloppy, it absorbs.
5: Oh, okay. All right. Okay. So that's
1: all I got for
5: that's
1: you.
5: That's it?
2: That's it. That's the only solution.
5: But
2: you
5: should
2: have.
5: She tell him? She wants to know.
1: Absolutely,
5: should she tell him?
1: Absolutely, she should tell him.
5: What is she going to say, though?
2: How's she going to say?
5: Yeah, I mean, that's what I want.
1: Can you swallow before you kiss me, please? Please.
2: Use your mouth.
5: Wipe your mouth.
1: Can you swallow?
5: All right. Last one, Steve. Last one, CLO. Sonia in Lake Charles. Sonia writes, my boyfriend told me that when his dad married his stepmom, he had a crush on his stepsister. He said when they got older, she admitted that she liked him too. They're not related, so should I keep an eye on her while she's visiting?
1: No.
5: What, because it's going down anyway? What?
1: Well, I don't know why you think you might not, shouldn't keep. I don't see why you shouldn't keep an eye on him. He done told you he was feeling her, and she said she was feeling him. Mm-hmm. Now, when she come over, where all them feelings go to? Do they go sit out in the car and wait for her to come on back out? No, I think they come with her.
5: So you think it's going down when they see
3: then it went down.
5: Uh-huh. Okay. Mm-hmm. Wow.
1: Yeah. So
3: nobody take long to do it, y'all. Don't nobody take long to do it.
2: That's your advice. That's your message.
3: Nobody waiting.
5: Steve says in his book to take 90 days at least. He said that years ago.
1: Ladies.
5: Yeah.
1: Why are y'all talking to him?
5: You're right.
2: Oh, you're right. His contribution to the segment.
1: He just did his segment. It was the prank. I didn't make a contribution to the prank.
5: I got caught up. My bad, Steve.
1: Stop doing this to yourself.
5: That's on me.
1: And he always send y'all down this long dog hallway.
5: Rabbit hole. Yeah,
1: you ever go into a tunnel? You know, I see light at the end of the tunnel. Mm-hmm. Ain't no light down there.
4: We steady walking.
1: I was slipping into darkness.
5: Yeah.
1: Every time you talk to him, just know that's where it's going.
5: I got caught up.
1: And Shirley and Carla, you know better.
5: We do. I do. Yeah, you're right. We both do.
2: You're all right.
5: Yeah,
2: that's what he got out of it.
6: It don't take nobody long to do it.
5: Yeah, I was trying to say, Steve said 90 days at least. And okay. All right. Thank you, CLO, the Chief Love Officer. Coming up at the top of the hour, we will have some entertainment news for you right after this.
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12: I'm Christine Lisi. Lakers president of basketball operations and GM Rob Pelinka and coach J.J. Redick today held their end-of-season news conference one day after the team was eliminated in the second round of the NBA playoffs by the Thunder. They discussed a wide variety of topics, including LeBron James, who said last night he's not sure what his future holds. Pelinka said they'll give James the time he needs, added any team, including theirs, would love to have LeBron on their roster. James, though not the only big decision the Lakers face this offseason, Austin Reeves is another, explains ESPN NBA insider Sham Sharania.
13: He's due for a massive raise, a big contract extension this offseason as a free agent. He's expected to opt out and be in line for potentially a near-max deal. He played at an all-star level, but then even beyond that, the Lakers will have three first-round picks to be able to trade. They're going to have a ton of cap space this offseason as well, so they will position themselves to be in the mix and make offers at the very least for players like Giannis Antetokounmpo and other stars that could become available.
12: Timberwolves and Spurs meet in a pivotal Game 5 tonight, 7:30 Eastern ESPN Radio. That series is tied up at two games apiece. The Sabres are going back to Ukko-Pekka Luukkonen in goal for Game 4 of their second-round Stanley Cup playoff series against the Canadiens tonight, 7 Eastern on ESPN. He hasn't played since getting pulled in Game 2 of the first round. He was replaced by Alex Lyon, who played well but then struggled his last two outings. Montreal leads that series 2-1. A Florida state judge granted prosecutors' request to subpoena 15-time golf major champion Tiger Woods' prescription drug records following his March arrest on suspicion of driving under the influence. The records will be made available only to prosecutors, law enforcement, expert witnesses, and Woods' defense team. They will be shielded from public view. Tiger pleaded not guilty in his DUI case.
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5: Great, yeah.
1: Main stage.
5: Cardi B, hello.
1: Main stage.
2: Okay.
5: Lotto, she's popular.
1: I don't know.
5: Kehlani.
2: Yes.
5: And Public Enemy.
2: Flavor Flav, Chuck D. Baby, try to put Chuck Public D. Enemy.
1: That's main stage.
2: That's
1: main stage.
5: Yeah. And then celebrating 50 years of the mothership, George Clinton and Parliament Funkadelic. So there you go.
1: Atomic Dog.
5: Okay.
2: For 30 minutes.
25: This means something.
1: Boy, when he, if he walk out there, the bros.
5: And then that performance will also feature Scarface. You know how you feel about Scarface, Steve.
2: Fifth Ward, Texas, building.
5: Yes. And then Big Boy of Outkast.
2: ATL.
5: Yeah. So that's good. July 4th weekend in New Orleans, Essence Festival of Culture. All right, moving on. The U.S. State Department and the Department of Health and Human Services is significantly expanding its enforcement to revoke the passports of Americans who owe substantial past due child support. All right? The crackdown will initially focus on individuals owing $100,000 or more in child support debt.
2: Wow.
5: Yeah, which is estimated to be around 2,700 people. It will then quickly expand to include anyone with owed child support that exceeds $2,500. Delinquent parents are advised to arrange payment with their state child support enforcement agency. Once revoked, the passport cannot be used for travel, even if the debt is paid later. So that's kind of tough right there. That's a tough rule.
1: Crazy. Yeah. They pay, you got to let them go.
5: Yeah. You know what? I'm proud to say that the men on this show take care of their children. Thank you guys.
1: Mm-hmm. Got to.
5: Good role models.
1: I ain't never been in that trouble. No, I've been in a lot of trouble, but I ain't never been in that trouble.
5: Take care of your child support.
1: I've never not wanted to take care of my kids.
5: Tommy, you're a great dad. Great dad.
1: I never know.
5: Your daughter just graduated from college. Great dad.
1: I know who he is. A little bit nervous on this show, though.
5: Who?
1: Junior didn't meet his kids until they were 20-something. So the back pay you, old partner.
2: He on the list. He on the list.
6: I know Junior ain't trying to go to Jamaica. You know, can't leave the country.
1: Kids ain't never met him before. You better...
5: When he married his wife 4 years ago, she had children. So that's what that Junior became an instant what stepdad.
25: They don't transfer to me, dude.
1: Instant. No, he ain't come no instant stepdad. He became an instant dad, an instant husband, and an instant grandfather.
5: Oh, yeah.
1: All in one. Ain't never been nothing to that day.
6: Too many hats. Too many hats.
1: Never. Nothing to that vacation right there.
25: I know you was laughing. You was laughing at me. I know.
1: Junior called me. I said, "Boy, this is gonna be funny. Do you know what's gonna happen to you right after you get married?"
5: Did you give him advice, Steve?
1: Hell yeah! I told him don't do it.
2: You told him don't do what? Don't get married?
1: Yeah, that's what I told him.
2: What?
5: How is that advice?
2: Don't do it.
1: Well, I didn't want him to look. All right, since y'all pushing me, I'll tell you.
25: Why, y'all?
5: I cannot wait.
1: I didn't want Junior to ever be accused of being an absentee father.
2: Okay. All right. Why would he be accused of that if he's getting married and he's there? Why would he be?
25: Wait a minute.
1: Well, what if the kids need you and you're always in the hospital?
2: Oh, my God.
5: See, now we didn't push you there. See, you went there.
6: Y'all let his stupid fly. See,
1: always one of the kids want to take him to show and tell one day.
2: They're grown. Nobody got no show and tell at their job.
1: He can't have this. You know, they do everything that the job is to bring your mama work day, take your child to work day. Junior kid not going to be able to do none of that.
2: They're grown. They're not talking about bring your grown adult children to work.
5: Tell me one thing you said I have to agree with.
1: Well, suppose one of his kids want to write a biography or a book about their life.
25: I can't do it.
1: Ain't none of the pages got Junior on there? Where his chapter?
5: You need to go back on stage and do some more stand-up.
1: Where is his chapter?
25: Yeah, he ain't through, Shirley. He can still do this.
5: He can. He can. Yeah. All right, guys. Thank you.
2: Crazy.
5: I know. Coming up in 20 minutes after, the accused gunman at the White House Correspondents' Dinner has pled not guilty. And we will talk about that right after this.
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31: ABC News, I'm Chuck Siebertson. The president looking to talk a lot of trade during his summit with China's Xi Jinping. ABC's Selena Wang in Beijing.
32: The economy is, of course, going to be at the top of the agenda. And what I've told from experts is that Beijing wants a longer tariff truce. They want fewer restrictions on advanced technology exports, easier access to U.S. investments, while President Trump, you know, he wants to walk away with some tangible wins. He wants China to ink some trade deals, to buy American planes, agriculture and energy. I'm also told that artificial intelligence discussions will be on the docket. So there is a lot of thorny issues to get to.
31: Before leaving the White House, the president said,
33: "We have a lot
2: lot of things to discuss. I wouldn't say Iran is one of them, to be honest with you, because we have Iran very much under control.
31: With inflation running at 3.8%, we get another look at the economy this morning with the release of the Producer Price Index. This is ABC News.
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2: Hello, South Arkansas. I'm Doc Bryce. Let's talk news. Hampton City Council is still weighing the future of the Hampton Police Department after budget concerns and officer departures left the city with only one officer on duty. During the April meeting, Mayor Rick Sheeran said city leaders were reviewing options, including whether the Calhoun County Sheriff's Office could become the primary law enforcement agency for Hampton. The issue came back up Monday, May 11th, as council members discussed whether the city can afford to keep at least two officers. Alderman John Niven said he wished more citizens would get involved, noting city council members work for the people. No final decision was made. The issue will carry over to the next Hampton City Council meeting on June 8th. Camden police responded Saturday evening to an accident involving a vehicle and a motorized scooter at the intersection of AG and Banner. According to the police narrative, officers were dispatched around 6:12 p.m. after a woman was hit by a car. Officers found the scooter rider lying in the intersection with visible injuries. The Camden Fire Department was already on scene and assisted until EMS arrived. Police say the scooter rider appeared disoriented and was taken to Ouachita County Medical Center for treatment. The vehicle involved in the collision had front end and passenger side damage. Police received statements from the driver and witnesses. The driver of the vehicle involved was determined to be at fault for failure to yield, according to the report filed by the Camden Police Department. Arkansas law enforcement will join the National Clicketer Ticket Seat Campaign May 18th through the 31st ahead of Memorial Day. The Arkansas Highway Safety Office says officers will take no excuses approach with enforcement day and night. Officials say seatbelts save lives and remind drivers and passengers to buckle up correctly in both front and back seats. For this and more news, follow us on Facebook and check for more news at yesradioworks.com. I'm Doc Bryce. Go make some news today. Shop Camden.
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9: Looks like sunny skies in the forecast day. Your temperature should reach near 87. Tonight, clear skies with an overnight low near 59. For Thursday, mostly sunny and 85. Then on Thursday night, partly cloudy and 64. Friday, we're expecting mostly sunny skies with temperatures reaching near 88. Then on Saturday, partly sunny and 86. Sunday, slight chance at rain, partly sunny and 87. Out of the Radio Works Weather Center, I'm JJ.
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0: Coming up at the top of the hour, it is my strawberry letter for today, and the subject is, he goes there to unwind. Mm. Okay, this is interesting. We'll find out. You go a certain place
1: oh, yeah.
0: to unwind. Okay, well, wait till you hear where he goes to unwind.
1: Oh, maybe I don't go there.
0: I don't think you go there. No, you better not. Let's just say that you better not go here where he goes. All right, we'll find out what that's all about in just a few, because right now the nephew is here with today's prank phone call. Nephew, what you got for us today?
1: You know, sometimes you gotta man up. And I've done that. You know, sometimes you got to call another man and you got to tell him, hey, man.
0: What?
1: I dropped your wife. You dropped her off,
0: you mean?
1: No, I ain't dropped her off. I dropped her.
0: So you
1: that means I had her in the air. I had her in the air and I dropped her.
0: So you actually were physically holding
1: another man? I have dropped his wife.
0: Oh, my God.
2: And you felt the need to call her husband.
1: Because it's an accident and we got to make sure the woman all right. You know what I'm saying?
2: So you need insurance.
0: So now you need...
1: I'm concerned, okay, about her health. Yeah.
0: And we're concerned about your health at this point after this prank. Yes. Yeah.
1: Well,
0: wow.
1: We'll get to it. Let's go, cat dog. I dropped your wife, but I think she's going to be all right, but
0: You didn't mean to.
1: Come on, cat.
3: Hello?
4: Hello, I'm trying to reach Tony.
3: This is Tony.
4: Tony, how you doing? This is Nephew Tommy.
3: Hey, Nephew Tommy. I can't believe you're calling me. Oh, my God.
4: You sent an email in to prank your...
3: Yes. Oh, my God. I sent that like months ago. I didn't think you were going to call me.
4: Yes, I'm calling you now. How long y'all been married?
3: 8 years.
4: Okay.
3: 8 years. That's my heart.
4: Okay. Let me ask you something. What makes your husband just go off? What can I do that... You know that's a button for him that you don't want to push.
3: Anything that has to do with me, let me tell you, he is crazy about me. If anybody mess with me, if anybody tries to go off on me, he will lose it.
4: Okay.
3: Oh, what are we going to do? I'm so excited. Oh, my God.
4: All right. Okay, you know what? Okay, check this out.
3: Okay.
4: Can you click over on a three-way? Can you call him?
3: Okay, I can holler from my phone. But you're going to be on the phone, right?
4: Yeah, I want him to think that I got your phone.
3: Okay.
4: I tell you what, you just click over and get him on the line. Just click over. So when you click back, you can't say nothing else. You got to be quiet.
3: Okay.
4: Because at the end, I'm going to let you talk to him, okay?
3: Okay, hold on. Tommy, are you there?
4: I'm here.
3: Okay, it's ringing.
4: All right, you hit mute or something, okay?
3: Okay.
5: Hey, what's up, buddy?
4: No, this, how you... Is this Darren?
5: Yeah, this Darren. Who is this?
4: Hey, we got a bit of a situation with Tony,
5: yeah,
4: man.
5: Yeah, we got a situation for real. This is my wife's phone. Who is this? Who is this?
4: We're trying to get Tony actually twisted her ankle, man, so we got to get her to the emergency room and get her checked out.
5: She twisted her ankle. How'd she twist? Wait. Back up. Who did you say? Who is this? How did Tony twist her ankle?
4: Actually, she fell and...
5: All right, man, look, my wife is with her mom right now. Who are you? How'd she twist her ankle? And why are you calling me? Why isn't her mother or somebody calling me? Who is this? You never told me your name, bro.
4: No, I'm a friend, man. She didn't fall. I actually dropped her.
5: Whoa. How did you drop her? What do you mean you dropped her?
4: We had a couple of drinks at the hotel, man, and she...
5: Wait. Hotel? What the hell you mean a hotel? My wife's supposed to be over her mom's house. Now, you calling me from her phone talking about you dropped her? Y'all at some hotel? Why y'all even at a hotel? What the hell are you talking about a hotel, bro? Where the f*** is my wife? Where is Tony? Why ain't Tony on the phone?
4: Dude, you gotta calm down, man.
5: You calling me from my wife's phone talking about she hurt? You dropped her? Y'all at a hotel? She's supposed to be at a mom's house? Bro, where is my wife, man?
4: Tony, I got it. Just hang on.
5: Tony, put my wife on the phone, man.
4: Hey, dude, I need you to calm down, man.
5: You talking about y'all about to go to an emergency room. You dropped my wife. Y'all at a hotel. Dog, keep putting my up on the phone before your be in the emergency room.
4: Hey, man, listen, you got to calm down. Tony already embarrassed man, about the
5: I don't even know who the hell you are. You still ain't told me your name. Put Tony on the phone, bro.
4: Listen, man, you got to chill out, man. I'm just a friend, okay?
5: Hey, man, hey,
4: I'm a friend,
5: you,
4: but...
5: I tell you what, in the emergency room, tell me where y'all at. I'll come to the hotel. I get my own wife and take her wherever she needs to be.
4: No,
5: tell me where you at.
4: We, as soon as Tony get dressed, man, I'm going to get her there, okay?
5: What? As soon as she get dressed? What do you mean as soon... Hey, man, real talk, dog, where y'all at, man? Where you? Put Tony on the phone, man.
4: I'm not putting Tony on you too irate, man. Why are you screaming and hollering, dude?
5: I swear to God, if I find out where y'all at, I'm going to come over there. It's going to be one for you and Tony. Hey, man, where y'all at, bro? I'm cool. Where y'all at? Tell me where y'all at.
4: No. I tell you what, man, I'm going to get Tony's ankle taken care of, and we'll get somebody to drop her back off at the house, okay?
5: I'll drop her off at the house, man. Just tell me where y'all at. I want to come get my wife. I want to make sure she gets the treatment that she needs, bro. Tell me where y'all at. Don't go nowhere. I want you to be there when I come get her. Don't go nowhere. Where y'all at?
4: I can't do it. I mean, we didn't...
5: Put Tony on the phone, man. Put my wife on the phone.
4: I'm not... Listen,
5: Let
4: dude.
5: Let me talk to my... wife, bruh.
4: Hey, man, it's the reason why I'm calling, man. She embarrassed about all of this.
5: And now, she gonna be more than embarrassed once, hey, okay, it's cool. Hey, tell her ain't no need to be embarrassed. I love her, man. That's my girl, man. Let me holler at my wife, bruh, please.
4: No,
5: that's all
4: no,
5: I'm asking.
4: No. I already
5: give
4: know,
5: my
4: man.
5: My wife a phone, bruh.
4: Listen, dude.
5: Hey, man, look, dog, real talk, you still ain't tell me who the you are, dog. All I know is you calling me talking about you in some hotel with my wife and look, let me tell you something. Don't let that leg, that ankle, whatever you say is wrong with my wife, get your whoops, dog, I'm telling you, when I find out who you are, I'm busting your put my wife on the phone, man. That's my last time asking you, dog. I promise.
4: Hey, man, what? But see, man, you too irate, man. You too irate.
5: Put my wife on the phone, bro. That's all I'm saying. You better leave town. That's what I'm saying. You got to leave town, my man. You better leave
4: Tony,
5: town.
4: Do you want to talk? Let Tony decide if she want to talk to you or not, okay?
5: Yeah, let her decide.
4: Tony, do you want to talk to him, Tony?
5: Don't even ask
4: him. Hey, man, shut up, man. We'll see what Tony want to do.
5: Tony, get your
4: Tony.
5: On the phone.
4: Hey, man, pull up, bro.
5: I don't even know you, man. Put on the phone. You scared to tell me your name.
4: Tony, you want to talk to him?
5: Hell yes, you want to talk to me, man. I don't even know why you keep asking those dumb questions. Give her the phone. I'll pay
4: okay.
5: the phone bill.
4: Tony, here she is, man.
5: Yeah.
6: Hey, baby.
5: Hey, baby. Girl, where the you at?
6: Baby.
5: Who are you with, Tony? Hey,
6: baby.
5: Tony, look, I ain't gonna, baby. Baby. I don't have time for games. Where you at, baby. And who you with? That's all you gotta tell me.
6: Baby, just calm down. I got something to
5: where
6: tell you.
5: Where are you, Tony? Tony,
6: baby,
5: where you at?
6: Listen to me. Baby, you gotta
5: listen
6: to me.
5: I'm listening.
6: Are you listening?
5: Yes.
6: Listen to me real carefully, okay?
5: Where you at, Tony?
6: Baby, are you listening to me?
5: Yes, I'm listening.
6: Baby, you just got pranked by nephew Tony.
5: Do it sound like I'm laughing right now?
6: I love you.
5: Okay, girl. You hurry up on home. That's cool. All right, you got me.
1: Some things you probably got to just stop doing, you know? If you can't hold them in the air, you probably just got to shut it down. Yeah.
0: Yeah.
1: But I dropped it.
2: And make that phone call. That's the part.
0: Proudest moment.
1: And it's right the hard here. Part, but that's part of when you choose this life, you have to at least call.
2: Take the good with the bad.
0: It didn't choose you.
1: There you go. But you got to call and say, man, I done dropped your wife, but she going to be all right, man. We up at this hotel, man. This thing done got out of hand. I apologize.
2: My bad.
0: You apologize?
1: What? We pranking live, baby, at the Comedy Factory this weekend, Friday and Saturday night. You do not want to miss me. The nephew coming to town. God is good and
2: all
1: been
2: right.
1: good all the time. And all the time, what?
0: He is good. Amen.
1: Come on here.
0: Amen. All right, coming up next, thank you, nephew. Strawberry Letter, the subject, he goes there to unwind. We'll find out what that's all about right after this.
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12: I'm Christine Lisi. Lakers president of basketball operations and GM Rob Pelinka and coach J.J. Redick today held their end-of-season news conference one day after the team was eliminated in the second round of the NBA playoffs by the Thunder. They discussed a wide variety of topics, including LeBron James, who said last night he's not sure what his future holds. Pelinka said they'll give James the time he needs, added any team, including theirs, would love to have LeBron on their roster. James, though not the only big decision the Lakers face this offseason, Austin Reeves is another, explains ESPN NBA insider Sham Sharania.
13: He's due for a massive raise, a big contract extension this offseason as a free agent. He's expected to opt out and be in line for potentially a near-max deal. He played at an all-star level, but then even beyond that, the Lakers will have three first-round picks to be able to trade. They're going to have a ton of cap space this offseason as well, so they will position themselves to be in the mix and make offers at the very least for players like Giannis Antetokounmpo and other stars that could become available.
12: Timberwolves and Spurs meet in a pivotal Game 5 tonight, 7:30 Eastern ESPN Radio. That series is tied up at two games apiece. The Sabres are going back to Ukko-Pekka Luukkonen in goal for Game 4 of their second-round Stanley Cup playoff series against the Canadiens tonight, 7 Eastern on ESPN. He hasn't played since getting pulled in Game 2 of the first round. He was replaced by Alex Lyon, who played well but then struggled his last two outings. Montreal leads that series 2-1. A Florida state judge granted prosecutors' request to subpoena 15-time golf major champion Tiger Woods' prescription drug records following his March arrest on suspicion of driving under the influence. The records will be made available only to prosecutors, law enforcement, expert witnesses, and Woods' defense team. They will be shielded from public view. Tiger pleaded not guilty in his DUI case.
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0: Hampton City Council is still weighing the future of the Hampton Police Department after budget concerns and officer departures left the city with only one officer on duty. During the April meeting, Mayor Rick Sheeran said city leaders were reviewing options, including whether the Calhoun County Sheriff's Office could become the primary law enforcement agency for Hampton. The issue came back up Monday, May 11th, as council members discussed whether the city can afford to keep at least two officers. Alderman John Niven said he wished more citizens would get involved, noting city council members work for the people. No final decision was made. The issue will carry over to the next Hampton City Council meeting on June 8th. Camden police responded Saturday evening to an accident involving a vehicle and a motorized scooter at the intersection of AG and Banner. According to the police narrative, officers were dispatched around 6:12 p.m. after a woman was hit by a car. Officers found the scooter rider lying in the intersection with visible injuries. The Camden Fire Department was already on scene and assisted until EMS arrived. Police say the scooter rider appeared disoriented and was taken to Ouachita County Medical Center for treatment. The vehicle involved in the collision had front end and passenger side damage. Police received statements from the driver and witnesses. The driver of the vehicle involved was determined to be at fault for failure to yield, according to the report filed by the Camden Police Department. Arkansas law enforcement will join the National Clicketer Ticket Seat Campaign May 18th through the 31st ahead of Memorial Day. The Arkansas Highway Safety Office says officers will take no excuses approach with enforcement day and night. Officials say seatbelts save lives and remind drivers and passengers to buckle up correctly in both front and back seats. For this and more news, follow us on Facebook and check for more news at yesradioworks.com. I'm Doc Bryce. Go make some news today. Shop Camden.
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13: Looks like sunny skies in the forecast day. Your temperature should reach near 87. Tonight, clear skies with an overnight low near 59. For Thursday, mostly sunny and 85. Then on Thursday night, partly cloudy and 64. Friday, we're expecting mostly sunny skies with temperatures reaching near 88. Then on Saturday, partly sunny and 86. Sunday, slight chance at rain, partly sunny and 87. Out of the Radio Works Weather Center, I'm JJ.

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1: It might be two birds in that bush, but if you let this bird go to reach in there for the two in the bush and they fly out the bush, you ain't got nothing. A bird in the hand is worth two in the bush.
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1: 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Yeah, okay. A whole lot of ifs sitting in prison today.
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8: Good morning, South Arkansas. It's time for the Washita River Report for Wednesday, May 13th. We've got a beautiful, bright day ahead with full sunshine and temperatures climbing to a warm high of 87 degrees. Taking a look at our Wednesday morning gauge readings, here in Camden, the river is at 7.15 feet. Arkadelphia, checking in this morning at 5.22 feet. Their flood stage is 17. Out at Thatcher Lock and Dam, the gauge is at 77.66 feet. Over at Morro Bay State Park, we're sitting at 65 feet even. While out at Felsenthal Lock and Dam, the reading is 65.36 feet against a 70-foot flood mark. On the Little Missouri River near Boston, we've checked in at 1.93 feet. Tonight's going to be clear and comfortable with an overnight low near 54. Reliability of this report is based on current and forecasted river and weather conditions from the National Weather Service in Little Rock. You guys have a great rest of your week and stay safe out there.
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0: Selfish.
9: Okay.
0: But where is he has a father?
24: A father, yeah. He said he has one.
0: That's really his dad's job.
24: Mm-hmm.
0: And maybe somebody needs to, you and your wife need to perform an intervention with the boy, 16-year-old's father. Say, hey, could you come over? We'd like to talk with you. And then give him over there and say, hey, man, we really want to save little man's life, man, because he's going down the wrong path, and you can help with that.
24: Uh-huh.
0: And just please be more of a presence in his life. I would do that. Now, I do understand you being a little hesitant, but she's talking about him staying there just for the summer. But you know that ain't true. So once you let somebody in the house just for the summer, it's going to leak into the fall. You're going to be buying Christmas gifts. Is what I'm
24: pretty much.
0: So I think this man is justified in what he was saying because of you taking him to work. Angelo works as a flooring guy.
24: Yeah, he works
0: and he
24: as
0: wants
24: a flooring
0: him to take
24: guy.
0: Him, yeah.
24: The wife wants him to take the nephew to work with him because he's
0: well,
24: going down
0: because
24: the wrong
0: I'm
24: path.
0: In the boy saving business,
24: mm-hmm.
0: You can't throw these young people away. Somebody's got to step up and be the big person and say, hey, let me do what I can do to help save this young man.
24: Mm-hmm. Yeah.
0: We need more of that. So I would encourage you to consider it.
24: All right. The mentor, Steve Harvey, is speaking. Yeah.
25: Well, recheck good. That flow when y'all get through because he ain't going to have it right.
0: Yeah. No, he's just going to be like, go out your truck, bring this, give me that.
25: Mm-hmm. Oh, okay.
0: Yeah.
24: All right, we have time for another one. This is from Monique in Seattle. Monique says, my husband and I almost got put out of an upscale hotel over the weekend because he's so loud. He has a heavy voice naturally. So when we're being intimate, it's hard to get him to keep quiet. It gets worse as he gets more and more excited. The problem is I won this trip for being a top performer at my job, and this hotel is one of our clients. What do I say if my boss finds out about this?
0: Yeah. You got to talk to your husband. Listen to me. You can't be in here sounding like I'm beating you.
26: No.
24: Can't they just quiet it down?
25: All right, y'all.
0: Oh, yeah, he in that clown.
25: He hollering, yeah. Dog.
0: Tooting loud.
24: But this is for her job. They need to be quiet. She doesn't want to get put out. And her boss finds out.
0: You shouldn't have took your husband down there to your little prize that you won. Did she win a hotel night or something?
24: Yeah, I mean, she got this trip. Yes, she did, because she's a top performer at her job.
0: Well, no. Well, now we done found out you ain't the only one that's a top performer.
24: That's what he got out of this, yeah.
0: Daddy in there.
24: Performing.
0: Letting them have it.
24: Mm-hmm. Can he just...
0: Put me up against the wall!
24: There you go. She said he has a heavy voice naturally, so...
0: God, dog, just tore the tire rack down. We in here.
24: They almost got put out, Steve. They almost got put out.
0: There go the drapes.
24: Because he's so loud.
0: We in the window now.
24: People are complaining.
0: Man, he just in that tan up deep.
24: So she just doesn't want her boss to find out. So he can't just keep it quiet a little bit.
0: Girl, I'm about to rip this TV off this wall.
24: No. All right. Never mind. Coming up in 20 minutes after, we'll have more of this ignorant show.
0: Call downstairs. Send the maids up here so we can put these corners back on the bed.
24: Right after this.
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5: Hello, South Arkansas. I'm Doc Bryce. Let's talk news. Hampton City Council is still weighing the future of the Hampton Police Department after budget concerns and officer departures left the city with only one officer on duty. During the April meeting, Mayor Rick Sheeran said city leaders were reviewing options, including whether the Calhoun County Sheriff's Office could become the primary law enforcement agency for Hampton. The issue came back up Monday, May 11th, as council members discussed whether the city can afford to keep at least two officers. Alderman John Niven said he wished more citizens would get involved, noting city council members work for the people. No final decision was made. The issue will carry over to the next Hampton City Council meeting on June 8th. Camden police responded Saturday evening to an accident involving a vehicle and a motorized scooter at the intersection of AG and Banner. According to the police narrative, officers were dispatched around 6:12 p.m. after a woman was hit by a car. Officers found the scooter rider lying in the intersection with visible injuries. The Camden Fire Department was already on scene and assisted until EMS arrived. Police say the scooter rider appeared disoriented and was taken to Ouachita County Medical Center for treatment. The vehicle involved in the collision had front end and passenger side damage. Police received statements from the driver and witnesses. The driver of the vehicle involved was determined to be at fault for failure to yield, according to the report filed by the Camden Police Department. Arkansas law enforcement will join the National Clicketer Ticket Seat Campaign May 18th through the 31st ahead of Memorial Day. The Arkansas Highway Safety Office says officers will take no excuses approach with enforcement day and night. Officials say seatbelts save lives and remind drivers and passengers to buckle up correctly in both front and back seats. For this and more news, follow us on Facebook and check for more news at yesradioworks.com. I'm Doc Bryce. Go make some news today. Shop Camden.
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11: Well, today, co-anchor Savannah Guthrie is slated to host a brand new TV game show. It is based on the wildly popular word puzzle, Wordle. The Wordle Game Show is being executive produced by Jimmy Fallon in partnership with the New York Times, which owns the game. Guthrie and Fallon revealed the big news live on Today, calling the show fast-paced, fun, and family-friendly. Savannah will continue to work on Today, in case you're wondering, and start filming Wordle this summer. Are you guys familiar with Wordle?
7: No.
11: Yeah. I am kind of. I don't play it, but I do play word games. I just don't play this one.
12: I play word. Scrabble. What are you doing on Wordle? Is it close to Wordscape?
11: Oh, I don't. Let's see.
13: It's a little bit.
11: It's kind of like crossword.
13: It's a crossword.
11: Yeah, like crossword.
7: Oh, I can't host that show.
11: Why?
7: Because I don't care what words you put in the block. If it fit, I believe you.
14: You're not gonna challenge.
7: No, I can't spell no. Let's see.
11: But that's good for her to see that she's, you know, starting to move on with her life.
13: Yeah, my aunt in L.A., mm-hmm. she loves Wordle.
11: Wordle.
13: Every mm-hmm. time we get together, let's play Wordle. Like, okay.
11: Yeah, like a crossword puzzle. Yeah.
13: Yes.
11: People like it.
13: She loves mm-hmm. it. Yes.
11: Mm-hmm.
13: It's challenging. It's not
11: yeah.
13: easy.
11: I would be interested to see how they would make it into a TV game show, though. Be
13: yeah.
11: fun, probably. Yeah.
13: Okay.
11: All right. We'll have more of the Steve Harvey Morning Show coming up at 33 minutes after the hour. We will play a round of Would You Rather right after this.
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18: Looks like sunny skies in the forecast day. Your temperature should reach near 87. Tonight, clear skies with an overnight low near 59. For Thursday, mostly sunny and 85. Then on Thursday night, partly cloudy and 64. Friday, we're expecting mostly sunny skies with temperatures reaching near 88. Then on Saturday, partly sunny and 86. Sunday, slight chance at rain, partly sunny and 87. Out of the Radio Works Weather Center, I'm JJ.
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20: All right, guys, here we are. This is our last break of the day on this Wednesday hump day. Thank you so much for riding with us every morning. We appreciate you. Junior, before we get out of here, you got a question for Steve.
21: Yeah, Unc, you know, you were talking about the midterms and the importance of us voting in this midterm. Mm-hmm. But can you let us younger people know the importance of us to participate in this process and what we have to lose and what's at stake for us?
22: Yeah, you know, it's difficult in these times right here because young people seem to take offense to so many things. And when you try to remind people, because these are our closing remarks, right? This is where we're at right
20: yes.
22: now.
20: Yes, sir.
22: So, okay. So let me say this. It is difficult when you approach young people and you go, hey, listen, there are people who died for our right to vote. The average young person don't comprehend that. I talk to them all the time, man. They don't have a real sense of history. And if you bring up history, it's this old calamity that happened some years ago. But see, if you don't know your history, ask what's happening right now. History can repeat itself. And they're doing exactly that. We didn't get the right to vote without interference, without threats, until 1964. I was seven. We didn't get that. And the way we got it, we didn't burn and loot. We had sit-ins where we were beaten by policemen. We had marches where we were fire hosed and they sick dogs on us. Just amazing the limit that they have gone to prevent us from voting. Because, and now what they're doing again is they're rescinding all of that that was provided for us in 1964. Which, why was it even have necessary to provide it for us? We should, according to the Constitution that your forefathers wrote, we should have the right to vote. We should have the right to be counted. But we're in a new administration now. Oh, these are the creators and makers and architect of Project 2025. And if you read this thing, it's so filled with so much hatred and bigotry and taking it back and going back. And so now, look at this. We got ICE. We got abortion laws have been switched. They want everybody to bow down to the white conservative Republican movement. And not all whites belong there or fit there. And they know it. But the ones in power, that's what they want. The power brokers. And so they don't want you to vote. If your vote didn't matter, y'all, why do they keep doing stuff to make sure you don't vote? Because your vote matters, and they know it. They know it. If we could come together, we could change anything if we came together. It's 35, 36 million African-Americans in the United States. Now, all those are not votes because some of them kids and stuff like that. So you got to take a lot of that 35, 37 million away off the table because they can't vote. They're just young, too young. But those of us who can vote, I can't even tell you how important it is. And you have to pay attention to history. Do you know, they just did this in Alabama yesterday. They redistricted Alabama and took away the black representation there. His job just gone. And it went to the white person who was next door of that district. They just made that whole black district one, and they put the one with the most votes in it in power, who was a white guy. They doing it everywhere, y'all. They doing it in Louisiana. They running rapid with this. They gonna try it in Georgia. They did it in Texas. They just keep on keeping on. It's kind of crazy, man. My father was born in the early 1900s. Do you hear me? My daddy was born in 1914. That's crazy, man. Do you know that we've already passed 2014? My daddy would have been 100 in 2014. Now you add, 11 more years? And we in 2026? 2012. 12 years ago, my dad would be 112 today. He done saw everything. And my daddy was born in Alabama, in the deep south. And we came as far north as West Virginia. I grew up looking at colored-only water fountains, colored-only restrooms. I saw it. I saw this with my own eyes. But if you bring it up to young people, man, they have a tendency to go, oh, they don't do that no more. Yeah, they do. And they finna do it again. If we don't pay attention, if we don't get

0: registered to vote, because your vote is powerful. And once again, I'll say this to you. If it wasn't powerful, why did they keep doing everything in their power to make sure we can't vote? As long as they can affect us and get us to sit on the sidelines, they win. Do not sit on the sidelines. When you sit on the sidelines talking about, I ain't going down there because it don't matter, it matters exactly. Because when you don't vote for one of us, it's a vote for one of them. And let's not be stupid, young people. Now, I ain't mad at you and I ain't dogging you, but I'm saying we got to be a little bit smarter than this right here. If your vote didn't count, why they keep trying to take it from you? Think about that. Let's get registered. Let's get to the polls. Those are my closing remarks today. Hope you have a great day today, y'all. I expect God to do great things for me. Join in with that mindset and get your life right. Have a good one, y'all.
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3: I'm Christine Lisi. Lakers president of basketball operations and GM Rob Pelinka and coach J.J. Redick today held their end-of-season news conference one day after the team was eliminated in the second round of the NBA playoffs by the Thunder. They discussed a wide variety of topics, including LeBron James, who said last night he's not sure what his future holds. Pelinka said they'll give James the time he needs, added any team, including theirs, would love to have LeBron on their roster. James, though not the only big decision the Lakers face this offseason, Austin Reeves is another, explains ESPN NBA insider Sham Sharania.
4: He's due for a massive raise, a big contract extension this offseason as a free agent. He's expected to opt out and be in line for potentially a near-max deal. He played at an all-star level, but then even beyond that, the Lakers will have three first-round picks to be able to trade. They're going to have a ton of cap space this offseason as well, so they will position themselves to be in the mix and make offers at the very least for players like Giannis Antetokounmpo and other stars that could become available.
3: Timberwolves and Spurs meet in a pivotal Game 5 tonight, 7:30 Eastern, ESPN Radio. That series is tied up at 2 games apiece. The Sabres are going back to Ukko-Pekka Luukkonen in goal for Game 4 of their second-round Stanley Cup playoff series against the Canadiens tonight, 7 Eastern on ESPN. He hasn't played since getting pulled in Game 2 of the first round. He was replaced by Alex Lyon, who played well but then struggled his last two outings. Montreal leads that series 2-1. A Florida state judge granted prosecutors' request to subpoena 15-time golf major champion Tiger Woods' prescription drug records following his March arrest on suspicion of driving under the influence. The records will be made available only to prosecutors, law enforcement, expert witnesses, and Woods' defense team. They will be shielded from public view. Tiger pleaded not guilty in his DUI case.
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Jamie Foxx is expecting baby number 3 with his girlfriend, Alice. 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
1: Hey, happy birthday. 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

0: for some celeb birthdays. Let me see. You got Stephen Colbert turning 62. Stevie Wonder is 76. Who else? Rob Pattinson is 40. Morgan Wallen has a birthday today. Dennis Rodman is 65. And going to my deja vu lines, who's this and what are you celebrating?
1: Hey, I just-

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1: 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Do your thing. 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

0: 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That's across from the Sheriff's Department. It all sounds so good. I say let's go get something to eat right now. Looks like sunny skies in the forecast day. Your temperature should reach near 87. Tonight, clear skies with an overnight low near 59. For Thursday, mostly sunny and 85. Then on Thursday night, partly cloudy and 64. Friday, we're expecting mostly sunny skies with temperatures reaching near 88. Then on Saturday, partly sunny and 86. Sunday, slight chance at rain, partly sunny and 87. Out of the Radio Works Weather Center, I'm JJ.
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episode. What you saying on this Deja Vu show? 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I'm still saying it, but I want to know, do you still use any old school sayings that the kids these days would be like, oh, that is so old. Let's talk about it. 877-533-5288.

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you're playing your songs, right? Oh, no, I'm playing your songs. You're jamming, doing your little chair dance at the office. I see you. Meantime, listen, we're going to school you wherever you are. We've got this thing called Knowledge is Power. Why? Because you will be entertained and informed on this here show. Stick around, and I'll tell you what happened in history on this day.

0: 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Oh, my gosh. 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
1: 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The weather is getting warmer. Flowers are blooming. 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
3: There has been a date change for the annual Usher's Day at Mount Gillard Missionary Baptist Church, 112 Washita 395 in Camden, where Anthony J. Thompson is the pastor. The annual Usher's Day will now be held on Sunday, May 17th at 2 p.m. The guest pastor is Lacey Miles from the First Baptist Church of Magnolia. 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
18: Looks like sunny skies in the forecast day. Your temperature should reach near 87. Tonight, clear skies with an overnight low near 59. For Thursday, mostly sunny and 85. Then on Thursday night, partly cloudy and 64. Friday, we're expecting mostly sunny skies with temperatures reaching near 88. Then on Saturday, partly sunny and 86. Sunday, slight chance at rain, partly sunny and 87. Out of the Radio Works Weather Center, I'm JJ.
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I say I'm happy, but I'm still stuck on us. Does your mind play this game too? Think about me and you. I guess I'll just

0: in and playing the long game, baby. Let me tell you somebody who played the game as a mayor and spying for another country. I'll tell you all of that when we go around the world in just a few minutes. Right now, turn this music up on the Deja Vu Show.
1: You know I love music. And every time I hear something hot, it makes me want to move.

0: deja vu landing right in the courthouse in Arcadia, California, where Mayor Eileen Wang resigned Monday after charges of being a Chinese agent. Say what? Let me tell you, folks be playing the long game. They are so slick with it. This chick got all the way up and got elected, spying for another country. She is facing 10 years in prison. She even pled guilty already. You know that Netflix special is going to be hitting on something. Meantime, shout out to that grandma right in Maryland using the license plate numbers from an old car, hitting $50,000 in pick five. And Virginia McCaskill, a veteran, winning the largest prize in Price is Right history last week, scoring $240,000 in their new game called the Lion's Share. Just a little bit of winning inspiration going around the world.
1: ABC News, I'm Michelle Franzen. The murder conviction of Alex Murdaugh and the deaths of his wife and son in 2001 overturned by South Carolina's Supreme Court, citing jury tampering by Rebecca Hill, the court clerk. Murdaugh was convicted in 2023 at a sentencing in which he got life in prison. He made this statement.
2: I'm innocent. I would never hurt my wife, Maggie. And I would never hurt my son, Pawpaw.
1: Murdaugh was also convicted of financial crimes that will keep him behind bars for life. Inflation at the wholesale level surging last month by 6% year over year, says the latest producer price index, led by food and energy costs, more pressure on companies to pass those increases on to consumers. President Trump in Beijing for meetings with China's leader. Trade, Taiwan, and Iran expected to be on the agenda. The White House disputes the New York Times report about intelligence. Michelle Franzen, ABC News.
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1: In Arkansas, cancers of the lung, breast, prostate, and colon are the leading cause of cancer deaths. 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

Okay. So in between the songs, I get busy. I'm giving you hustlers tips, spilling that tea, but I also like to do something to build you up because we see so much drama. And you know what? It's good when we do it together because together we rise. Got those words of encouragement on the way.

0: words of encouragement. You have to believe what you say because your body hears and it absorbs that energy, whether it's negative or positive. We want to put out good things out there. That's why I say believe the good stuff. And every time you start really believing that things are going to work out, they do. And because you are who you think you are and God is who he is, it's always better. Those are some words of encouragement on this Deja Vu show. Think good stuff and the good things will be coming back to you. What do they call that? The law of attraction.
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2: Ouachita County Reach holds their meeting every month on the fourth Monday, networking between 3:45 and 4:45 p.m., meeting from 4 to 5 p.m. Meetings are held at Garrison Auditorium, Camden Fairview School District Central Office, 625 Clifton Street in Camden. Ouachita County Reach hopes to improve relationships, foster the best environment, have the right attitude, connect with each other, and have a heart for the youth of Ouachita County.
3: Hello, South Arkansas. I'm Doc Bryce. Let's talk news. Hampton City Council is still weighing the future of the Hampton Police Department after budget concerns and officer departures left the city with only one officer on duty. During the April meeting, Mayor Rick Sheeran said city leaders were reviewing options, including whether the Calhoun County Sheriff's Office could become the primary law enforcement agency for Hampton. The issue came back up Monday, May 11th, as council members discussed whether the city can afford to keep at least two officers. Alderman John Niven said that he wished more citizens would get involved, noting city council members work for the people. No final decision was made. The issue will carry over to the next Hampton City Council meeting on June 8th. Camden police responded Saturday evening to an accident involving a vehicle and a motorized scooter at the intersection of AG and Banner. According to the police narrative, officers were dispatched around 6:12 p.m. after a woman was hit by a car. Officers found the scooter rider lying in the intersection with visible injuries. The Camden Fire Department was already on scene and assisted until EMS arrived. Police say the scooter rider appeared disoriented and was taken to Ouachita County Medical Center for treatment. The vehicle involved in the collision had front end and passenger side damage. Police received statements from the driver and witnesses. The driver of the vehicle involved was determined to be at fault for failure to yield, according to the report filed by the Camden Police Department. Arkansas law enforcement will join the National Clicketer Ticket Seat Campaign May 18th through the 31st ahead of Memorial Day. The Arkansas Highway Safety Office says officers will take no excuses approach with enforcement day and night. Officials say seatbelts save lives and remind drivers and passengers to buckle up correctly in both front and back seats. For this and more news, follow us on Facebook and check for more news at yesradioworks.com. I'm Doc Bryce. Go make some news today. Bryce Robertson is next. Shop Camden.
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5: It's Wednesday, May 13th, 2026. Today is National Apple Pie Day, Frog Jumping Day, Receptionist Day, Third Shift Workers Day, Crouton Day, Fruit Cocktail Day, Children of Fallen Patriots Day, International Hummus Day, and Cough Drop Day. 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From the Radio Works newsroom, I'm Price Robertson. Lithuania's first High Bars has been unveiled at Camden's Lockheed Martin branch. An early morning fire on the 6100 block of Northwest Avenue, just north of El Dorado, is under investigation. A new training center is opened at East Camden's Law Enforcement Training Academy campus. Boomtown Days at Main Street El Dorado is set for this Saturday. Yesterday, a vehicle fire shut down most traffic on I-30 near Prescott. In other news, Henderson State has welcomed its first cohort to its medical pathway program. Elendell Buck, who served 33 years in the Arkadelphia Police Department, turned 94 yesterday. Thank you, Officer Buck, for your service. When we return, the rest of today's news.
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5: In case you missed it, a Louisville man is being held without bond after a judge found probable cause to charge him in connection with a Thursday double homicide at a Pine Bluff gas station. Voncavius Briggs, who's 23, faces two counts of capital murder and one count of aggravated assault. Briggs and Deshaun Sanders, who is 36, were located in an SUV linked to the shooting in the area of East 2nd Avenue, authorities said. Sanders also faces two counts of capital murder. The victims were Tamarcus Miller and Markevious Bowles. A Pennsylvania woman recently had a stroke of luck when she found a 3.9-carat diamond at the Crater of Diamond State Park in Murfreesboro. And finally, ProMed Ambulance, one of my sponsors on Trivia Tracks, is launching a new youth EMS program for students interested in healthcare careers. Remember, for more news, follow us on Facebook or check out our website, www.yesradioworks.com. That's the news from the Radio Works News Desk. 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
7: Looks like sunny skies in the forecast day. Your temperature should reach near 87. Tonight, clear skies with an overnight low near 59. For Thursday, mostly sunny and 85. Then on Thursday night, partly cloudy and 64. Friday, we're expecting mostly sunny skies with temperatures reaching near 88. Then on Saturday, partly sunny and 86. Sunday, slight chance at rain, partly sunny and 87. Out of the Radio Works Weather Center, I'm JJ.
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5: 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And drama. 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

0: 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The light sound of a lawnmower a block away. And...
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0: 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The sounds of spring. 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
2: ABC News, I'm Michelle Franzen. On the heels of a report showing inflation is at a three-year high, the producer price index out today showing wholesale prices in April surged up to 6% compared to this time last year. It signals Americans could be paying even more on everyday items and big-ticket items. ABC's Andrew Dimbert has more.
3: Wages are not outpacing inflation. So what that means is inflation is wiping out average wage gains. So say you're getting an average raise of around 3% at your job. At this rate of inflation, it's not really a raise at all. Making ends meet is getting more and more difficult so long as energy prices continue to stay high.
2: China leaders rolling out the red carpet for President Trump's arrival today in China, aimed at getting China to open up and buy more American goods. The South Carolina Supreme Court overturned the conviction of Alex Murdaugh. He was found guilty of murdering his wife and son back in 2021, finding the county clerk improperly influenced jurors. This is ABC News.
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0: every day we hustling. Time for that hustler's tip. I need you to Google Byron Allen. I need you to see how this guy went from a late night corny comedy comedian dude to a media mogul. Now, we've talked about him extensively, but he just made a power move becoming CEO and buying the majority owner stake in BuzzFeed Media. Go and see what this brother is all about. I'm loving it. Meanwhile, we're trying to see what you're all about with your business and your brand. Are you ready to do some things on YouTube? Let's do it together. You want to? We can have a summertime crash course and make some things happen right online. Even with me and my twisted mouth, baby, I'm ready for real. They say this is the bargaining chip that we can have to leverage ourselves as media experts to get in, position ourselves to make more money right online before it all goes away with AI. I'm just trying to help you out. But think about it. We'll get us some things together and start branding yourselves and your business and your services for higher value. That's your hustler's tip.
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18: South Arkansas weather. Looks like sunny skies in the forecast day. Your temperature should reach near 87. Tonight, clear skies with an overnight low near 59. For Thursday, mostly sunny and 85. Then on Thursday night, partly cloudy and 64. Friday, we're expecting mostly sunny skies with temperatures reaching near 88. Then on Saturday, partly sunny and 86. Sunday, slight chance at rain, partly sunny and 87. Out of the Radio Works Weather Center, I'm JJ.

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0: Weekday afternoons just got fun. Yeah. It's new and fresh for your weekday afternoon. Let's go in. It's the all-new Jeff Fox Show.

Wednesday on the Jeff Fox Show. This week is moving. Okay. We're going to have a lot of fun. We're going to jump on the graduation hotline. And every Wednesday, Mama Wellness stops by. We're in the warmer months, and she's got some great tips for us. And so does Eric Benet. He stops by a little later on this hour. So here we go. Let's get over the hump together. It's Wednesday. You know what you got to do. We're going to do it real big.

0: Is it okay to split the bill exactly on a group dinner?
1: Ooh, why can't everybody pay for their own stuff?
0: When the bill come, how does that go? When's the last time you went to a group dinner and the bill came, you know, you with your girls, and y'all split it exactly? How y'all do it, Nina?
2: You pay for what you put in your mouth. See, I don't have them type of friends. Oh, no. I'm not about to sit here and play with nobody. Now, if it's your birthday, if I'm out with my girls and it's one of their birthday, then we can all split her meal. It's her birthday.
3: Yeah. Right. Yeah.
2: But, baby, I'm not covering nobody. Your man at home. Right. No.
0: Right.
2: No.
3: Yeah.
2: Girls will fall out over stuff like that.
0: What do you mean?
2: We get it in one big order and everybody just split. No, my stuff was $9.99. If I split it the same against everybody, now I'm paying $50. All I got was a salad.
0: Right.
2: No, I'm not doing that.
0: So that was the question said. You don't split the bill exactly because you didn't have exactly what everybody else had.
3: Mm-hmm.
0: So you split only with what you had. Is that what you're saying, Dina?
2: Yeah, that's it. I'm paying for what I ate. That's it.
0: Right.
2: That's it.
0: That exactly stuff don't work because if the bill is exactly this and everybody split exactly, then you're paying for somebody else's lobster, right?
2: Yeah, exactly. I done put $4 on your lobster. I didn't even eat lobster. You ain't let me bite it or nothing. So no.

0: taste nothing. Or smell it, no nothing. I don't blame you.
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6: ABC News, I'm Michelle Franzen. President Trump, members of his cabinet, along with American CEOs, arriving in Beijing today for a summit with China's leader. The ongoing war with Iran could overshadow efforts to open up trade. ABC's Selena Wang has more.
7: The Trump administration, prior to this trip, has made it clear that they want Beijing to use their leverage over Tehran to convince Iran to reopen the Strait of Hormuz. But what I'm hearing from experts is that China doesn't want to get drawn too deeply into this. They're happy to encourage an end to this war. They would prefer that it ends, but they don't want to get too involved because they really see this as America's problem to
6: Health
7: solve.
6: Officials are monitoring 3 dozen people across the U.S. exposed to the Andes strain of hantavirus. It includes cruise ship passengers taken to quarantine centers in Nebraska and Georgia. In Los Angeles, Eric Fleming, a licensed drug addiction counselor who delivered friend star Matthew Perry the doses of ketamine that killed him, sentenced today to 2 years in prison by a federal judge. This is ABC News.
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1: 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His name is Micael de los Santos Jr. Thank you.
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10: There has been a date change for the annual Usher's Day at Mount Gillard Missionary Baptist Church, 112 Washita 395 in Camden, where Anthony J. Thompson is the pastor. 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
18: Looks like sunny skies in the forecast day. Your temperature should reach near 87. Tonight, clear skies with an overnight low near 59. For Thursday, mostly sunny and 85. Then on Thursday night, partly cloudy and 64. Friday, we're expecting mostly sunny skies with temperatures reaching near 88. Then on Saturday, partly sunny and 86. Sunday, slight chance at rain, partly sunny and 87. Out of the Radio Works Weather Center, I'm JJ.
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1: It don't get no better than this.
0: Come on, man.
1: It don't get no better than this. You know, we got this history, you know.
0: Talking to an old friend, man.
1: I'm telling you. Let me tell the folks about this talented man here who is a producer, a great musician, a songwriter. I like to think Eric Benet is a visionary. He sees things way before everybody else sees it.
0: I love it.
1: And he's just a wonderful person. I'm just so proud to call him my friend. I can't wait to hear what he's doing these days because Eric's always doing something big. Eric Benet, say hey, Eric Benet.
0: What's going on, man? It's so good to talk to you.
1: It is so good to talk to you. When they told me Eric was calling, I said, I was just happy.
0: I love it. Likewise, man.
1: How you been, first of all? Tell everybody how you doing.
0: Man, I've been so blessed every time I'm on the radio to remind my fellow African Americans out there to stay healthy, stop drinking the sugar, cut down on the alcohol, get a workout in or a walk in, stop eating the fried stuff. Keep it healthy, y'all. Keep it healthy.
1: 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It's Eric Benet with his health crusade. He's got a lot going on, and you can hear the entire conversation with Eric Benet right now on my podcast, The Jeff Fox Show Behind the Mic Podcast. 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
6: ABC News, I'm Michelle Franz, and the Federal Reserve has a new chairman after a Senate vote on Kevin Warsh.
7: The ayes are 54, the nays are 45. The nomination is confirmed.
6: Warsh is tasked with tackling surging inflation due to the war in Iran, the economic pressure weighing on Americans, paying more for groceries, gas, and energy. In Los Angeles, at a food distribution event today, Jose Torres says his family is struggling to make ends meet.
8: It's really bad. That's why we're here. You know, prices are going sky high. Everything's really pricey, even the gas and everything. So it makes it a little bit hard.
6: President Trump arriving for his Beijing summit with China's leader today. Trade and tariffs on the agenda, but the war with Iran will also dominate. The murder conviction of Alex Murdaugh and the deaths of his wife and son in 2001 overturned today by the South Carolina Supreme Court due to improper jury influencing by the court clerk. He will remain in jail on other convictions. This is ABC News.
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All right. Thank you so much for stopping by. It's Health and Wellness Wednesday on the Jeff Fox Show. We'll talk to Mama Wellness. She's always got great tips. And I'm going to jump right back on the graduation hotline. I love it. Who's graduating? 855-608-2699. And we'll continue our conversation with the great Eric Benet.

0: Talk Show. It's Wednesday. It's Health and Wellness Wednesday, which means it's time for Mama Wellness with another health and wellness tip for a better life. All right, Mama Wellness.
1: Okay, Jeff.
0: Mm-hmm.
1: And the warm months are finally here. That means it's time to refresh your body, mind, and spirit with a few healthy habits. First, drink more water. Warmer weather can dehydrate you faster than you think. Second, get outside and move that body. A nice walk, light stretching, or dancing in the backyard all counts. Third, don't forget your fruits and vegetables. Watermelon, berries, cucumbers, and leafy greens help keep you cool and energized. Fourth, protect that beautiful skin with sunscreen and a good hat when you're out in the sun too long. And fifth, get your rest. Longer days don't mean less sleep. Your body still needs time to recharge. Enjoy the sunshine, take care of yourself, and spread those good, healthy vibes everywhere you go. And that's your health and wellness tip today on The Jeff Fox Show.
0: All right, thank you so much, Mama Wellness. And this portion of The Jeff Fox Show is brought to you by my latest album, Variations. Check it out. Get your copy today. What's up? It's Jeff Fox. Now, you know that perfect song. When you're driving, windows down, just cruising. That's what Variations is all about. That's my brand new album, Variations. It's a musical journey through melody, mood, and imagination. I'm going to have you jamming with this cut, One Day at a Time. Variations will have you grooving with this one, After the Dream.

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13: Looks like sunny skies in the forecast day. Your temperature should reach near 87. Tonight, clear skies with an overnight low near 59. For Thursday, mostly sunny and 85. Then on Thursday night, partly cloudy and 64. Friday, we're expecting mostly sunny skies with temperatures reaching near 88. Then on Saturday, partly sunny and 86. Sunday, slight chance at rain, partly sunny and 87. Out of the Radio Works Weather Center, I'm JJ.
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0: right. It's graduation season. So let's go to the graduation hotline. 855-608-2699. Hello there. Who's graduating in your family?
1: Hi, Jeff Fox. My name is Sarah Lee. I'm calling from Pensacola, Florida. I would like to say congratulations to my grandson, the Baron Wright, graduating from Kissimmee High School. Harrington Williams, my granddaughter, she's graduating from Washington High School. Zanaya Augustine graduated from UCLA. Thank you.
0: It's the graduation hotline. You got to get on it. 855-608-2699 because we want to say
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3: You want to do this? Okay. Now keep in mind that I'm an artist and I'm sensitive about my shit. So y'all be nice about it. All right. Sisters, how y'all feel? Brothers, y'all all right? All right. See how y'all grew.

0: It's the Jeff Fox Show. Eric Benet is here, and he's got a message for us. We've got to start taking care of ourselves. We got to start eating right. And Eric, you've always been that way.
1: Amen. Amen. Amen.
0: You feel right now it's a real big mission for you to tell our people we got to stay healthy. We got to get healthy and we got to stay healthy.
1: You got to, because you don't want to just see your kids grow up and you don't want to just see your grandkids. You want to be able to play with your grandkids, you know, go run around with them, throw the ball around, you know, all that. All right. I'm going to get off that soapbox.
0: No, that's a good subject to be on. What is your daily regimen? What do you do? They want to know. What do you do?
1: I have started the intermittent fasting for the past few years. My first meal doesn't happen until around this time of day, but I will get a workout in the morning, and then I just try to stay very health conscious with whatever I drink or put into my body, and I don't drink anything with sugar. I don't eat anything fried or processed. I don't eat beef or pork. You know, nothing too radical. I definitely like to keep it healthy.
0: I hear you. To some folks, that's pretty radical when you talk about the pork and the beef.
1: Yeah, that's true. That's especially in the South.
0: Yes,
1: especially
0: indeed.
1: In the South.
0: As you say, Eric, one step at a time.
1: Yeah.
0: Cut back on the bread. Cut back on the sugar. Let's start there.
1: Yes, all that.
0: Ladies and gentlemen, that was Dr. Eric Benet.
1: Yeah, I'm going to take my doctor hat off now.
0: That's right. All right. We having a good time with Eric Benet. You know, he got a whole lot more to say. You can hear it right now on my podcast, the Jeff Fox Show Behind the Mic podcast. Get into what Eric Benet is doing these days. Just check it out, the Jeff Fox Show Behind the Mic podcast. And you can get it wherever you listen to your podcast. And check out Eric Benet.
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7: ABC News, I'm Michelle Franz, and President Trump in Beijing preparing for meetings with China's leader on trade, but stalled talks between the U.S. and Iran and the ongoing conflict likely will dominate. It comes as the White House disputes a New York Times report. Here's ABC's Lionel Moyes.
8: New intelligence shows Iran's military capabilities appear stronger than the Trump administration has claimed. The New York Times reports Iran still has operational access to 30 of its 33 missile sites along the strait and retains 70% of its pre-war missile stockpile.
7: Kevin Warsh cleared a final hurdle, the Senate confirming his nomination as Federal Reserve Chair today. He'll be tasked with dealing with stabilizing the economic impact of the war, evident in recent inflation reports. Wholesale prices compared to a year ago, rising 6%, the largest 12-month increase in more than 3 years. Inflation also impacting mortgage rates, the 30-year fixed rate now up to 6.57%, according to Mortgage News Day. This is ABC News.
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9: Looks like sunny skies in the forecast day. Your temperature should reach near 87. Tonight, clear skies with an overnight low near 59. For Thursday, mostly sunny and 85. Then on Thursday night, partly cloudy and 64. Friday, we're expecting mostly sunny skies with temperatures reaching near 88. Then on Saturday, partly sunny and 86. Sunday, slight chance at rain, partly sunny and 87. Out of the Radio Works Weather Center, I'm JJ.
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here on this Wednesday. We're going to jump on the shout-out line. Time to shout it out. 855-608-2699. I'll check in with Nina and Kiki. They're crazy. You know that. And Eric Benet stops by. You can hear the entire conversation. It's the Jeff Fox Show Behind the Mic podcast. You can get it wherever you listen to your podcast. Check out Eric Benet. All right.

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0: It's Yolanda from Buffalo, New York. I'm always with you every day on the radio. Keep on doing what y'all do. Love you guys. God bless you. Let's go, guys. 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

0: Where does your blackness come from, Nina?
1: Ooh, oh, country girl. I'm a country girl.
2: You get for your mother, your grandmother?
1: Oh, my mama is the most prettiest lady on earth. So definitely not from her.
0: Where's yours come from?
1: I don't know. It just came in. I don't know.
0: I don't know. I know where Kiki's came from.
1: Where hers came from? Where's she from?
0: Kiki came from her mother. And Kiki grew up, in different hoods.
1: Every bit of it.
0: Kiki pick up a stick in a minute.
1: Every bit of it.
0: Some girl they was chasing when they was little, she grabbed that stick and she was screaming at the girl, "Y'all come on down, you better come on down."
3: Y'all sure did.
0: No kidding. I was laughing about y'all just today. I was talking to a friend of mine and he was about to buy a car. He said, "I need to buy a car so I can pull up, I said, "You sound like Nina." Anytime somebody try to do something, they say, "We pull up."
3: Okay.
1: Yeah, we pull up, baby. I'm playing.
0: Is that right, Nina? Mm-hmm. Mm-hmm. And when you pull up, y'all riding deep?
1: Deep. That's so funny. Kiki said deep.
0: Is that right, Kiki?

0: It's time to hire.
1: I need Indeed.
0: Indeed you do. 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
2: ABC News, I'm Michelle Franzen. The summit in Beijing with President Trump and China's President Xi will get underway in just a few hours. Trade and the war with Iran will likely dominate talks. Americans are now paying higher prices on most goods, and now the producer price index shows that inflation at the wholesale level surged last month by 6% from a year ago. Here's ABC's Jim Ryan.
3: It's the sky-high price of energy that's driving inflation both at the consumer and the producer level. Gas prices surged over 15% last month as the war with Iran closed down a crucial supply line. Take out food and energy costs, and the producer price index was up only 1% from April of 2025.
2: Health officials continue to monitor cruise ship passengers and others who may have been exposed to the hantavirus. 17 Americans and one British national remain in quarantine centers in Nebraska and Georgia. In Los Angeles, Eric Fleming, a licensed drug addiction counselor who delivered friend star Matthew Perry the doses of ketamine that killed him, sentenced to 2 years in prison today. Michelle Franzen, ABC News.
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10: From the Radio Works Weather Center, here's a look at your overnight weather. You're going to see some clouds with a low of 59. Thursday, partly cloudy skies, high of 86. Friday, generally sunny despite a few afternoon clouds, high of 89. Saturday, though, cloudy skies. It'll become partly cloudy later in the day with a high of 86. Sunday, going to be partly to mostly cloudy. Going to see a slight chance of rain showers, high of 87. And Monday, rain in the forecast and a high of 86. I'm Doc Bryson. That's a look at your overnight weather from the Radio Works Weather Center.
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1: It don't get no better than this.
0: Come on, man.
1: It don't get no better than this. You know, we got this history, you know.
0: Talking to an old friend, man.
1: I'm telling you. Let me tell the folks about this talented man here who is a producer, a great musician, a songwriter. I like to think Eric Benet is a visionary. He sees things way before everybody else sees it.
0: I love it.
1: And he's just a wonderful person. I'm just so proud to call him my friend. I can't wait to hear what he's doing these days because Eric's always doing something big. Eric Benet, say hey, Eric Benet.
0: What's going on, man? It's so good to talk to you.
1: It is so good to talk to you. When they told me Eric was calling, I said, I was just happy.
0: I love it. Likewise, man.
1: How you been, first of all? Tell everybody how you doing.
0: Man, I've been so blessed every time I'm on the radio to remind my fellow African-Americans out there to stay healthy, stop drinking the sugar, cut down on the alcohol, get a workout in or a walk in, stop eating the fried stuff. Keep it healthy, y'all. Keep it healthy.
1: I tell you what, we'll take a break and we'll get back into it. It's Eric Benet with his health crusade. He's got a lot going on, and you can hear the entire conversation with Eric Benet right now on my podcast. The Jeff Fox Show Behind the Mic podcast. 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

0: date change for the annual Usher's Day at Mount Gillard Missionary Baptist Church, 112 Washita 395 in Camden, where Anthony J. Thompson is the pastor. The annual Usher's Day will now be held on Sunday, May 17th at 2 p.m. The guest pastor is Lacey Miles from the First Baptist Church of Magnolia. Everyone is invited to attend. Don't miss the annual Usher's Day at Mount Gillard Missionary Baptist Church, Sunday, May 17th at 2 p.m.
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9: It's Wednesday, May 13th, 2026. Today is National Apple Pie Day, Frog Jumping Day, Receptionist Day, Third Shift Workers Day, Crouton Day, Fruit Cocktail Day, Children of Fallen Patriots Day, International Hummus Day, and Cough Drop Day. And this week is Hospital Week, American Craft Beer Week, and Bike to Work Week. From the Radio Works newsroom, I'm Price Robertson. Lithuania's first HIMARS has been unveiled at Camden's Lockheed Martin branch. An early morning fire on the 6100 block of Northwest Avenue, just north of El Dorado, is under investigation. A new training center is opened at East Camden's Law Enforcement Training Academy campus. Boomtown Days at Main Street El Dorado is set for this Saturday. Yesterday, a vehicle fire shut down most traffic on I-30 near Prescott. In other news, Henderson State has welcomed its first cohort to its medical pathway program. Elendell Buck, who served 33 years in the Arkadelphia Police Department, turned 94 yesterday. Thank you, Officer Buck, for your service. When we return, the rest of today's news.
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9: In case you missed it, a Louisville man is being held without bond after a judge found probable cause to charge him in connection with a Thursday double homicide at a Pine Bluff gas station. Voncavius Briggs, who's 23, faces two counts of capital murder and one count of aggravated assault. Briggs and Deshaun Sanders, who is 36, were located in an SUV linked to the shooting in the area of East 2nd Avenue, authorities said. Sanders also faces two counts of capital murder. The victims were Tamarcus Miller and Markevious Bowles. A Pennsylvania woman recently had a stroke of luck when she found a 3.9-carat diamond

0: the Crater Diamond State Park in Murfreesboro. And finally, ProMed Ambulance, one of my sponsors on Trivia Tracks, is launching a new youth EMS program for students interested in healthcare careers. 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

0: 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It's your boy, Sean Good. I'm going to hit you with a good moment of motivation coming up in just a few minutes before I get up out of here, so don't miss it. But before that, Luther Vandross has got a classic coming to you. Got Khalid on deck and my girl, Kaylani.
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4: ABC News, I'm Michelle Franzen. The war with Iran and trade on the agenda for the summit in China. President Trump and China's leaders start talks in just over 3 hours. A parade of American CEOs are also in tow. ABC's Selena Wang is in Beijing.
5: President Trump, he certainly wants to hash out some tangible trade deals from this trip that he can tout as big wins. For instance, President Trump, he certainly wants China's commitment to buy U.S. soybeans, as well as U.S. planes, as well as energy products. We're also told that there could be the creation of this board of investment and trade to manage trade and economic exchange between these two countries for less sensitive economic areas.
4: Health officials continuing to monitor 36 people across the U.S. exposed to the Andes hantavirus. It includes cruise ship passengers taken to quarantine centers in Nebraska and Georgia. And in Utah, a judge sentenced Corey Richens to life in prison for poisoning her husband with fentanyl. This is ABC News.
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0: That is Kehlani with Folded. I'm going to be getting up out of here real soon, but of course, I'm going to leave you with a good moment of motivation. But before that, I got LL Cool J also on the way, Mary J. Blige, and Raheem Devon. Stay right.
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14: The Radio Works Weather Center. Here's a look at your overnight weather. You're going to see some clouds with a low of 59. Thursday, partly cloudy skies, high of 86. Friday, generally sunny despite a few afternoon clouds, high of 89. Saturday, though, cloudy skies. It'll become partly cloudy later in the day with a high of 86. Sunday, going to be partly to mostly cloudy. Going to see a slight chance of rain showers, high of 87. And Monday, rain in the forecast and a high of 86. I'm Doc Bryson. That's a look at your overnight weather from the Radio Works Weather Center.
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18: 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It's your boy Chris Breezy right here.
19: 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This is your girl, Demetria McKinney.

0: That is Raheem Devon with you. And that is my time. That's it. That's all. I got to get up out of here. Of course, I'll be back with you tomorrow as we roll closer and closer into the weekend. But I'm going to leave you with this good moment of motivation. And this is really for my fellas. Listen, your mental health is the cornerstone of your overall well-being. Remember, it's okay to prioritize yourself. Take time to care for your mind because it fuels your resilience, your creativity, and your joy. You deserve to feel good, so embrace self-care and seek support when needed. Your happiness does matter. That is your good moment of motivation. Have a great rest of your Wednesday night. I'll catch you back here tomorrow.
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9: The Radio Works Weather Center. Here's a look at your overnight weather. You're going to see some clouds with a low of 59. Thursday, partly cloudy skies, high of 86. Friday, generally sunny despite a few afternoon clouds, high of 89. Saturday, though, cloudy skies. It'll become partly cloudy later in the day with a high of 86. Sunday, going to be partly to mostly cloudy. Going to see a slight chance of rain showers, high of 87. And Monday, rain in the forecast and a high of 86. I'm Doc Bryce, and that's a look at your overnight weather from the Radio Works Weather Center.
10: Rhythm of South Arkansas. Like a broken record stuck on replay. 104.5 KMGC.